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0: 98KUPD. Linkin Park and Crawling, of course, Concert Psych and Rock from Godsmack. They'll be in town for U-Fest 2026. It's actually part of the Rise of Rock World Tour. Dorothy and the Stone Temple Pilots going to be on that show, too. And, of course, tomorrow we're going to have a U-Fest ticket drop. We're going to be out at 7th Street and Missouri in Phoenix from 5 until 6 p.m. So do whatever you need to do. Put a reminder in your phone for whenever you get out of work and you head on over there. You can pick up tickets for free for U-Fest. What's going on, guys? It is the Shan Man. Your 5 o'clock hour is done. And speaking of tickets, let's give out some tickets to go to Motley Crue with Tesla and Extreme at the Talking Stick Resort Amphitheater Wednesday, September 16th. This is a show I think you need to go to. So give me a buzz and good luck.
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21: Valley weather for Tuesday, fair skies overnight, low 82. Tomorrow, sunny and 103. And that's Tuesday's Valley weather.
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0: All right, I got to get my winner for these tickets to go see Motley Crue. Let's go to the phones. Hi, KEPD, who's this?
1: This is Dwayne.
0: Dwayne?
1: Yeah.
0: Hey, Dwayne, what do you got going on today?
1: Working.
0: Oh, you're working? Where do you work today? Where are you working?
1: Well, I'm tearing up a roof on one of these elementary schools.
0: Oh, okay. Well, are you getting paid for that, or are you just doing that on your own?
1: No, I was working for the company.
0: I got you. Well, Dwayne, let's get you set up. You want to go to Motley Crue?
1: Hell yeah, buddy.
0: Cool, man. Congratulations.
1: Right on, man.
0: Cool. Who's your concert station?
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I gotta get used to saying that type of stuff. This band coming through town with Chevelle in a few months. Actually, it's like next month, I think, is what it is. 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
14: Valley weather for Tuesday. Fair skies overnight, low 82. Tomorrow, sunny and 103. And that's Tuesday's Valley weather.
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I just learned from Britannica that we are officially in the late 2020s. It starts today of 2026 and goes all the way until 2029. It feels like the 2020s have just flown by because, you know, COVID ate up half of that. So it just proves to you how fast time flies.

0: Arizona's Rock Station, 98KUPD. And, of course, if you are addicted to winning more tickets, coming up after 7 o'clock, Yef is going to take you into your Tuesday evening. We'll have tickets to give away to go see Candlebox when they come through town. Slaughter to Prevail is also going to be rolling through town, too. And, of course, Yef will get you all the details on what is happening with Rock and Rager at Sea with Holmberg and the Handle the Heat contest. So, Yef, bringing all the good music after 7 o'clock. Take good care of him.
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Nobody knows. 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I am Yef, hanging out with you until 10. And here's Foo Fighters with Window.

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9: Valley weather for Tuesday. Fair skies overnight, low 82. Tomorrow, sunny and 103. And that's Tuesday's Valley weather.
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We've got tickets to go meet and greet the Sex Pistols, Slaughter to Prevail, Wage War, Candlebox, and so much more. 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

0: All right, there you go. Saliva. It's Arizona's Rock Station, 98 KUPD. Just got three more mornings left for your chance with John Holmberg of Holmberg's Morning Sickness, giving you out those code words each and every hour from 6 to 10 that you put into your KUPD app or on the stream on 98KUPD.com for this Rock and Wrestling Rager at Sea contest that we got going on. Absolutely massive. If you haven't heard about it, because, you know, we got people popping in all the time. It's not too late for you. It's been a couple weeks. So, yeah, you're late to the game, but really, all it takes is just pulling that one entry that you put in, because all it's going to take is one. So, your odds are just as good as, well, I'd be lying if I say they were just as good. Many people have been doing this for weeks, but you still got a chance, even if somebody's been doing it for weeks. You're going to score a double occupancy cabin on the Norwegian Jewel for four nights. That's November 7th to the 11th. Meals and basic beverages are going to be included, so you can get your drink on, enjoy whatever buffet Norwegian's got for you. You're going to get to see wrestling matches, and podcast sessions, and of course, Fozzy's going to put on a concert. You're going to get a meet and greet with Chris Jericho and Fozzy, plus a $1,000 travel voucher so you don't have to worry about getting there. So it's just one of the cooler prizes, I think, this year. And we've been giving out massive ones, so looking forward to seeing who takes the win on this one, because I'm jealous and I can't compete. So this thing's wrapping up on Friday, so you got to get to it if you want to get down on it. I don't have a cruise for you, but I do have concert tickets. I've got Candlebox tickets and Slaughter to Prevail tickets. I'm going to start with Slaughter to Prevail. They're going to be at Arizona Financial Theater on September 14th. Give me a call, 602-585-9800. We'll do caller number 8. Good luck.
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16: Valley weather for Tuesday. Fair skies overnight, low 82. Tomorrow, sunny and 103. And that's Tuesday's Valley weather.
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0: I think it's totally fair to anticipate them playing that song when they come here September 12th to Talking Stick Resort Amphitheater on September 12th for Big U Fest 2026. Gonna have Godsmack, Stone Temple Pilots, and Dorothy. 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You can win them from Shanman this week, 2 to 7. He's going to be dishing those out. You can also go and see the U-Crew tomorrow out at Circle K with Vandal Vodka from 5 to 6 p.m. They're going to be doing a ticket drop over off of 7th Street and Missouri. You're going to want to get there ASAP because these things, I mean, within minutes of them finishing, putting up the tent and getting ready, people are already crowding the U-Crew, so make sure that you're there. Otherwise, they're going to be gone, and all that's going to be left is sign-ups. So if you want to go see Godsmack on our dime, get on over there. 7th Street in Missouri, Circle K, 5 to 6 p.m. Details on 98kupd.com. I don't have tickets to U-Fest, that's Shanman, but I do have tickets to go see Candlebox when they come here to the Marquee Theater on October 4th. Going to be a really good Sunday for somebody. 602-585-9800, caller number 6. Good luck.
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Arizona's Rock Station, 98 KUPD. Nickelback is releasing a new album, Everything Under the Sun, on October 30th. Here's a track off of that one. It's called Rattle the Cage with John 5.

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Tune in to Holmberg's Morning Sickness, 5:30 to 10 weekday mornings for your chance at Breaking Benjamin tickets. And remember, it's the final push, the last couple days to possibly win that Rockin' Wrestling Rager at Sea. Here's 3 days grace.

0: Bottle of Mud. It's Arizona's Rock Station, 98KUPD. It's almost Labor Day weekend, and you know what that means. We're bringing it back, the deep dive Labor Day weekend, where we play a bunch of music from artists that we haven't played in quite some time. The woman who called me like 5 minutes into getting here will be very pleased. She was not stoked about that White Snake we played, at the beginning of the 7 o'clock hour. The good thing is about that is like all you got to do is like wait 3.5 minutes, and it's over. And oh man, got to give it to her. Her life is that good that she's mad at me for something the Bobs did. So I hope she listens all weekend long, because her and you, of course, are going to have a chance at racking up listener rewards. You got to have that enabled on the KUPD.com web stream or 98KUPD app, and you'll have a chance at winning a Knoxville Wine and Spirit Cabinet from Prestige Billiards. Going to be a $2,600 value right there, so boom, big one. 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It's going to be great. All thanks to Prestige Billiards, Gateway Community College, and of course, us, Arizona's Rock Station, 98KUPD. So join us, why don't you, all weekend long, starting Friday. I just lost it. Well, yeah, it's just starting Friday at 5 p.m. There we go. I am Yef. Thanks for hanging out with me in some form or fashion. If you're out and about on a Tuesday for some reason, get to where you need to be safely. Be back tomorrow with another chance at Candlebox and Slaughter to Prevail tickets. Gotta go, bye.
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0: Football season is back, and you know it's that time of year we hang with friends, scream at the TV, eat and drink way too much, and somehow turn the man cave into a demilitarized zone. It's Brett Vesely from The Morning Sickness. Look, after the wings, nachos, spilled beer, and your buddy who celebrates by spilling pretty much all the above, you're gonna need the pros at Zero Res. Look,

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2: Last year, I had back pain radiating down my right leg. 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I'm John Morgan of Morgan & Morgan. In my professional career, I've represented thousands of people who've had herniated discs and issues with their neck and back, but never fully appreciated what they were going through until it was my turn. It's like trying to describe colors to a blind person who's never had sight. 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My daily walk was gone, and that bothered me a great deal. Then I thought of all of you and how much more devastating this type of injury could be for you. My life stopped. I now feel your pain. Just know at Morgan & Morgan, we got your back. I understand. Morgan means more.
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0: 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It's Brett Vesely from The Morning Sickness. 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
3: 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To enter text message contests, listeners will be asked to use a text messaging enabled wireless device to text a specified keyword to a specified 5-digit number. A confirmation text validating the entry into the sweepstakes will follow. Each text message sent to or received by a service subscriber of any wireless carrier may incur standard text messaging charges. Unless otherwise indicated, there is a limit of one entry per contest per person and one winner per household. Webcasts are on a delayed basis, which may affect a webcast listener's ability to participate in any contest. Station will not accept collect calls. Station is not responsible for problems accessing the station website and social media pages, problems sending a text, telephone line unavailability, busy signals, operator interference, and technical or atmospheric conditions that disrupt the completion of an entry or phone call. The criteria and process for selecting winners, the number of winners, the specific prizes to be awarded, and the values of prizes will typically be stated on our website. This information may be periodically included in on-air promotions and on our respective social media pages. Unless otherwise stated, winners will be notified by email or phone. Odds of winning will be dependent upon the number of eligible entries received. The winner is responsible for all income taxes due as a result of accepting a prize, and IRS Form 1099 may be submitted to applicable taxing authorities. Unless otherwise stated, each winner must claim the prize in person. The prize must be claimed at the 98KUPD studios during normal business hours within 30 days from the day the prize is won. Failure to meet this deadline shall be deemed forfeiture of the right to claim the prize. Individuals must be 18 years or older at the time of entry and be legal residents of Arizona to be eligible to participate in 98KUPD contests unless otherwise specified. Winners may only win one prize within a 30-day period. Contest deadlines will be typically stated on the station website and may be periodically included in on-air promotions. By participating in any 98KUPD contest, you agree to fully release and identify Hubbard Radio Phoenix LLC, Hubbard Radio LLC, and any contest sponsors from all liability. 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By entering, each contestant agrees to comply with all rules governing the sweepstakes or contest. 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
9: Valley weather for Wednesday. Sunny and 103. Mostly clear this evening. Overnight low 84. And that's Wednesday's Valley weather.
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5: Valley weather for Wednesday, sunny and 103, mostly clear this evening, overnight low 84, and that's Wednesday's Valley weather.
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0: till Wednesday. It is 5:45. My name's John. There's Brady. There's Brett. There's Big Dick Toledo. There's the Morning Sickness, and we're off and running. Let's get this thing started. And then that means we're going to get almost done. A whole bunch less of it now. And we have to start exactly where we start, everybody. Repeat offenders. And it's funny to watch the news and try to have people take it seriously, but it's time to bring Kalise Crowder back into the party. We talked about him a while ago, and I didn't remember Kalise Crowder from before. We have had a problem with this person in the past because he has Shrek's ears. You forget until you see the picture that this guy looks just like Shrek, only he's kind of like kind of a mocha Shrek. He has a history of arrests. He is a, you've seen him now, and it looks just like him. He is a serial butt sniffer. He was, he's registered as a sex offender for similar offenses back in 2021. He was back in Glendale, California, in Burbank, and he has done it again. Now, they say it was in Glendale. So Fox News got excited about it here locally, but I think they mean Glendale, California. It was on Glen Oaks. I used to live over by Glen Oaks in Glendale, California. He was over there in Glen Oaks. He's hunched down. I watched the video of he has changed his ways. It is a much...
1: Changed his technique?
0: Well, he still does the crouch down, I'm going to get something off the bottom shelf, and he stays. He lingers too long. But he hunkers down, they say. You know, he's kind of hunkered down, and then he waits for a lady to, like, stand in the, across the aisle or whatever. Like, if you're at the grocery store, and you've got to reach the Captain Crunch, and it's on the fourth thing, and then he's across the way grabbing the Dinty Moore, and that's down at the bottom. He's down on his haunches there looking for the right thing. And then when you're doing your stretch, he leans over and smells your butthole. That's true. That's a real human being doing that, and that's what he does. And he's been caught before.
1: Nasty mother.
0: Yeah, yeah. He was taken in on suspicion of violating the terms of his parole. So he had to have, at one point in life, be warned. We catch you sniffing asses again, you're going to jail. And he did it. And he went back, he did it.
1: I mean, he got caught again, but I'm just wondering, after he got caught the last time and he's back on the street,
0: yeah,
1: you think he'd been gone right back into it?
0: Yeah,
1: you
0: think I don't think he stopped. I don't think he's ever. I don't think you can stop. If you love the smell of a butthole, you don't stop. He's been arrested twice in 2021. 2 months he was arrested two times. I have to, you know, I don't want to say that he's a good guy. But if your butt smells enough that somebody else can actually smell it from just whiff, like, I have a big nose. I smell everything. It's hard for me to imagine how close I'd have to get a quality whiff off of somebody's ass or, you know, their honey pot. I don't know that he's doing that much wrong. I think if we've got a guy who just needs to do that, I think you just let him go. I think you're going to create more. It's like chewing gum in school. You tell him it's taboo, he's going to want to do it more. If quit smelling people's asses, that's pretty much it. I don't think he's that much of a threat. I don't see it as a gateway to much more. He's claimed in the past that he can smell menstruation. I had a friend who said he could do that. We actually worked with him who could actually smell a menstruation, and we put that to the test once, and he was 5 out of 6. I could. He goes, I smell it. I can smell it. And why wouldn't you be able to? Like, why wouldn't that be? Some people might be able to pick that up. You know, when you walk into a house, my dad used to always say that. My dad, being a hunter and stuff, we'd walk in a room and he goes, something smells like urine. Like, uh-oh, maybe one of the dogs. No, that's human urine. And I'm like, how do you do that? Like, he knew he could differentiate.
1: I mean, you could walk into a house and you could tell, like, they had cats.
0: Cats, right, but he could smell people
1: pee.
0: Other
1: than that, yeah.
0: And he was pretty good at, like, unflushed toilets. My dad was people pee. He'd walk in the house, what is that? God damn it. That's urine. I'm like, I'll check, see if Happy peed on it. No, it's not the dog. That's human piss. And we'd look, and it's something. Sure enough, my sister would have left the toilet unflushed, and her girl pee smelled, and he smelled it. He could smell that. He was good at it. You used to think my dad was nuts. He'd walk into a house because they haven't flushed their toilet. I'm like, what? I can smell it. There's human pee in here. He could do human pee. And he still does.
1: Get your head dunked into it enough.
0: He's 79 years old. I don't know. Maybe he just spent a lot of time down in the ladies' honey pots because he could smell girl pee to boy pee. That's women's pee. Like, he knew the difference. And he always said it's because he was hunting. Because my dad, when he'd walk around, would pick up poop off the ground and rub it in his hands, see if it was fresh, because hunters do that. It's disgusting and it's stupid, but just kick it. You can tell. No, that's maybe an hour ago. Like, all right, we're not going to find the bear.
1: And he put his ear to the ground?
0: No, he could do all sorts of that Indian stuff. It was crazy.
2: I go to Safeway and buy my...
0: Exactly. I'm not fiddling around with whatever I'm going to eat feces beforehand. Yeah. It's not that much of an activity where, A, I feel that much more manly. I've been playing with crap the whole day. That's kind of gay. Anyway. Also, this guy who was butt sniffing was arrested because he peeped in some people's windows. That was back in 2023. That one's no good. You can't go doing that. So, but the smelling people at the store thing, that's kind of on you, isn't it? I mean, I don't want to victim shame, but if your butt smells enough that where somebody can actually smell it without touching you, they should be allowed to smell it. Smells are free.
1: He gets pretty close.
0: Again,
1: experience I saw.
0: If he's not touching you,
1: you know he's doing it. Put it that way. If you're that person that got sniffed.
0: Sure. So awkward. I'm with you that it's an awkward social behavior. I'm not saying that we shouldn't talk to him. Smells are free.
2: I don't know. If you're friends with this guy, you need to rethink your life.
0: If you're friends with him, you've got a bigger problem. Yeah, you don't want to be... I'm not... You know, both things can be true. Yeah. He can be nuts and friendless and everything else. But smells are free. Yeah. And if your ass smells enough... Like, if I started smelling your ass and be like, hey, Brett, not for nothing. Oof. You got something going on.
1: Well, it is. There's something going on if you can smell it from there.
0: If I can smell it from across.
1: But he was going.
0: He was getting close, but he wasn't on top of it.
1: He enjoyed it.
0: Sure, he loves it.
1: Yeah.
0: Hey, some guys do. I've never understood the whole smeller panties thing. That's disgusting. Yeah. I've always said that's a catch-all. That's the stuff the body's trying to dismiss.
2: It's drop cloth.
0: Yeah, it's drop cloth. Yeah. Nobody's trying to, like, nothing good is coming out of that. Especially if they've been like out all day and whatever. Oh, it's disgusting. Scrub that thing with steel wool, for God's sakes. But smells are free. You know?
1: Quit sniffing bicycle seats.
0: It's no different, if you think about it. It's weird than just staring at somebody.
1: Both creepy.
0: Both can be super creepy, but neither should be like super illegal.
1: One is, well...
2: I don't know, sniffing ass and looking at cans or something
0: else. I'm just
2: making
0: the case, smells are free. If he didn't touch her, what'd he do wrong?
1: I think the smelling distance...
0: It's tight, but he didn't touch her. That's I'm not saying he's normal, and I'm not saying there shouldn't be a stern warning. That guy smells asses, be careful. But if he didn't touch her, he got... Whew, thank you. What'd he do?
2: Looking at a great set of cans or a nice back is a hell of a lot better than
0: I'm not saying looking.
2: Sniffing ass.
1: It's a first degree ass salt.
0: How far away? Oh, man, really? With the puns.
2: And it is early.
0: Come on. Stop it. First off, no one's ever liked one. Why you keep going to the well is beyond me. Fishing for minnows is a pussy move. It's just awful. No one's ever liked one. Kirby, maybe. She doesn't count. Sorry, I hate to break it to you. I'd rather have my ass smelled by 20 hobos than have another pun fall out of his mouth. Especially when he shouts it like that. He has to explain the joke with how he said, ass salt. Oh, God. And then you made us feel like we weren't going to get it. Oh, for Christ's sake. Oh, Brett.
2: What are we talking about?
0: Smelling asses. Oh, yeah, a much more pleasant topic than Dr. Rick's patient over here.
1: I don't think you'll be able to get
0: this
1: guy.
0: Don't do another one. Your setups are worse than your finish. Don't pun. Never pun again.
2: That's not it.
0: Oh, I know. He can't help himself. Never has a pun worked. Go ahead. Finish it for your own sake before you explode and start smelling.
1: I'm not.
0: You're thinking about
1: it. Going back to what you're making the point of defending the sniffer.
0: Go ahead. Finish your silliness.
1: I got nothing.
0: Finish your childlike silliness. Go ahead. Go ahead. You got something.
1: No.
0: I can see it in your face. You're the worst poker player of all time. Say it. Say it before you pop. Go.
1: No, I'm not saying it. I don't have it.
0: You do have something.
1: No.
0: All right. It's coming.
2: It'll show up.
0: Yeah. We all know it. Predictable pun. Look at his little dumb face. Look at you trying to... This is not anything strong.
1: Can we move on?
0: No, we can't. Because you destroyed it. We can't. You know what? You're like the Nepal flood, just asking everybody, what's with a little water? Can we just move on? No, we can't. when you throw a manhole cover on top of the fun and just crush us. We can't move on as easily. We're trying to get back to the butt sniffing and have a reasonable adult conversation without puns. Text Curvy your puns. Go ahead.
1: Let's get back to this.
0: Yes, we're trying. Don't direct now. Let's try to finish your thing so you can get it out of your system, because this face of yours.
1: I'm not going
0: to
1: finish it.
0: Go ahead.
1: Oh!
0: Look at him. He's eating it alive. It's just chowing down inside of him. Yeah, I'd rather have my ass sniffed by this dude.
1: Than stared at?
0: Than puns. Than any puns. And this one says, if Biden can smell children, this dude can smell a booty hole without touching her. It is effing weird, though. It is weird. But what behavior isn't
1: Biden
0: weird?
1: Biden was touching.
0: Biden was just grabbing people. He's holding people and then getting his nose on top of them. Khalees Crowder, he just looks funny. He looks like Shrek. It's an odd behavior. Don't get me wrong. I'm not saying, hey, we should just allow this. But I also don't know that it's a jailable thing. Like, maybe just a stern chat. Like, dude, come on, freak. But smells are free.
1: Yeah, but still, I understand. Like, the grocery store doesn't want the guy, oh, it smells are free, but I don't want a guy hanging out in my...
0: No, you certainly don't.
1: Sniffing people's butts and aisles.
0: Yeah.
1: That'll cut down on business, unless you find a group of people that love that.
0: Look, if he's in there all the time to where your business is struggling, that you're a bad manager. He's got to go up. You should work in our promotions department. He's a bad manager. You just wander over and you say to the guy, you got to go. You move him. And then you can trespass him. Say he's bothering the patient or the customer.
2: Ryan Jones loves Brady's puns, apparently.
0: Ryan Jones does? Yeah. Okay, Ryan, your IQ of 80 can take itself right over to KS Electric. You're going to have a great day. You're going to pun yourself.
1: They couldn't even come up with that.
0: Huh? No, they're too smart. I'm going to give them credit. They're way too good at their jobs to ever do that. I will give them credit.
1: Blow my mind.
0: This one says, hey, Holmberg, if your Jew nose is going to be on the butt sniffer side, then you got to deal with Brady's puns. I'd rather defend him in court than hear more puns. He's in trouble for sniffing butts, but some bitch might get off for killing her three kids. Talk about inequality. Yeah. This dude
2: is
0: like,
2: that?
0: You know, no man's going to stand. I'm not going to stand outside his courthouse with a sign. I'm just questioning how hard it is to remove him. Just go, enough. You got to go. You can't be here anymore.
1: You just can't have that behavior going on.
0: Of course not. It's trespassing. You just remove him from the store. If he keeps coming back, then you've got him on trespassing. But not butt sniffing. I will say, so long as you don't touch me, pin me, hold me down, or whatever, and you're sniffing my butt, I have it on my... Like, I'd turn around if a dude's smelling my ass and be like, are you smelling my ass? No. Then I'd feel a little weird for thinking he was. Then I just move on with my life. As long as he didn't touch me, it's almost sticks and stones.
1: I mean,
0: you want to smell my ass at the Safeway? Okay. Don't touch me. I'll give you a nice smell. How's it different a little bit than crop dusting? Little kids at ballparks, like I did last night at Bank One Ballpark. It was phenomenal. Walked past a whole gaggle of little kids, and they didn't want to smell my ass, but I gave them a nice good whiff because I had one on deck. And I just went, just walking through the concourse on my way out of Chase Field. It was great. We've all crop dusted little kids. You've done it. Brady's done it. He likes crop dusting. It's hilarious. Walk through a crowd, especially when there's kids at ass face level. You throw one at them.
1: Stinking move.
0: And then you give him a shot and you walk away. He can't help himself. He can't help
1: that himself. That is a legit move.
0: No. What happened to you? You spent all day with Kirby, didn't you? All of her classes were canceled. She showed up here about 8:30. You guys went and had lunch, right?
1: Yeah, we did.
0: Yeah, and then you hung out until she had,
1: she had a
0: class. And then
1: class.
0: You just sat outside the class and then waited for her to come out.
1: Yeah, 2 hours.
0: And then you went and had another lunch.
1: Yep.
0: And then you spent the night together watching Netflix and probably boxing Helena.
1: Stayed back.
0: Okay, just checking. All right. You got a little tear in your eye. I'm looking at it right now. You might want to wipe that. It can't be too hard on this guy for sniffing ass. Because I'm willing to bet Darren sniffed Samantha's ass on the reg. All right. Well, again, we're reaching with the Darren one today. Saying smelling ass is
1: on the other side of it, if you're smelly, I've seen people get removed from plate. You know, I'm sure I'm going to have to ask you to leave, or ma'am.
0: I have been in spaces with somebody who smells so bad that I went back to make sure. Is that? That's them. That smell this guy. I've went in stores. I've gone gotten Megan. Come here. You got to walk by this dude. Just breathe in. It's disgusting.
1: Musty laundry guy.
0: Musty laundry guy. You can't help yourself.
3: I'm not saying it's a normal behavior, but I'm saying as long as he doesn't touch me, smell away.
2: I didn't want to smell that.
0: Nobody wants to smell must. What would you rather smell, like somebody's fart or musty, be in a room with them? Farts go away.
1: I'll take a fart.
2: Yeah, I think I'll take ass, yeah.
0: You're making my points for me, boys.
2: Woman's point of view here.
0: Smelling asses is free. I don't like it. I didn't do it. It says, this one says, I mean, come on. If we can have scratch and sniff stickers that everyone touches and sniffs, and he didn't touch anybody, nor did he do it to kids, then let him sniff. That's from Brandy Jensen. That's right. Let him smell.
2: Well, boys, get up on Brandy's ass.
0: Yeah. She's got her Tinder, it's like spotless ass. Go ahead and take a whiff. I just don't know. If he didn't look so much like a weirdo and he had those big Shrek horns for ears, because it is kind of funny with the ears. Being a butt sniffer is just kind of a weird thing.
1: And it's they a tough one to sell.
0: Yeah,
1: you can't pull this off.
0: Look, I saw it on the surveillance camera, and he wasn't getting incredibly close to the one lady. He was down looking at batteries or something on an end cap in an aisle, and she was across the aisle from him. And he switched sides, and he leaned over, and he got within about a foot and a half, and did one of those, and then he went back to his business. I'm like, that's not good, but
1: yeah, but
0: nobody's getting hurt here. Just walk away and turn around and say, did you just smell my ass? If you didn't know and cameras caught it,
2: like De Niro,
0: you smell my ass, huh? Why you get off asking me that? You smell my ass, huh? You smell my ass?
4: Yes, smelled your ass. Yeah, fine, I smelled your ass.
0: I know you smelled my ass, you motherfucker. If you didn't know until the camera showed you, did he do anything wrong?
1: I just think it's a gateway smell. If you let that guy keep
2: it's like
1: doing
2: weed,
1: it.
2: Weed, the coke, he, or
1: you
2: know, what?
1: If you said, oh, that's okay, free smell, and he's going over there a foot and a half.
0: Okay.
1: You don't think he's going to go closer? Oh, they don't seem to mind.
0: So long as he's not touching him. So long as he's not touching him. That's my point.
1: You just can't have it.
0: That's my point. Until he's touching them, until you know it's happening. If cameras caught it and you didn't, it's like he's smelling that lady's ass and she didn't even know it. Then nothing happened. Not defending the behavior as normal. I'm saying as long as he doesn't touch anybody, smells are free. Wash your ass is my thing.
1: Now, well, does it change? True. Does it change if you're a registered sex offender?
0: Well, he's a registered sex offender from doing this.
1: All right. So he's...
0: Yeah, as far as I know, maybe he did something more.
1: Does that change? For you, so he's
0: all I'm talking about is butt sniffing. You know, you go being to registered. Of course, when you're a registered sex offender, I didn't even want you in the street. So you get into the argument of like, if you're a registered sex offender, and a lot of people get registered sex offender stuff and wander around, and anything they do is immediately awful because you're just waiting. They've done something already that's like, wow, you had to register with a state to be a sex offender. The second you clip a toenail wrong, I think you're a bad guy.
1: I think you'd

0: I think the same person, if it wasn't even butt sniffing, what if it was going up and getting about a foot away from the head to smell the hair?
1: If you're a foot away and your hair smells delicious, am I guilty if it smells good? What if I'm standing behind you at the Safeway and your hair smells amazing? I'm like, you smell. Oh, I did it to Joseph's wife, Abigail, the other. She sat down next to me at dinner and I'm like, my God, you smell amazing.
0: Yeah, you let her know, though.
1: Yeah.
0: But then I kept smelling her. Behind people.
1: I did a couple of times. Afterwards, yeah, I walked back creeping. To the table. God damn it, you smell good.
0: We're creepy.
1: If I didn't know her, I'd have walked by to smell her a couple of times. Is that bad? If it smells good and she put on perfume for me to smell?
2: You doing a drive-by then, or are you sitting there inhaling like this clown?
0: I'm cuffing you.
1: If I was in a bar and she was standing next to me and I was talking to you, I'm like, this broad smells phenomenal. And we'd have a couple drinks and you'd watch me go over my shoulder a few times. How's it different?
2: I don't know. I'll give you a sniff. I'm not giving you like a couple sniffs or creepin' in.
1: I'm not going to her ass. You'd let me go in. No, you'd let me go in. I'm like, this girl smells like candy.
2: You get the one sniff.
1: I give it 100 smells.
2: That's a one sniff and you're out.
1: I'm not touching her.
2: And with that nose, you're good. One sniff and you're done. Come on.
0: You can inhale.
1: Yes. You think that I'm full afterwards?
2: Yeah, exactly.
1: That's all I need. I don't think so. Smells are free and they're intoxicating. Brady, you should know better than anything with food and stuff like that. The smells are a thing that are designed to make you go, wow, I love that smell. People go to bakeries just to wander around and smell them.
0: Yeah.
1: Smells are amazing.
2: So Jimmy John's.
1: My only argument.
0: But a muffin
1: isn't
0: a person.
1: Yes, it is. To you, it's a very delicious human being. It's oral sex, you call it. I've seen you eat a muffin.
3: I'm going to eat that muffin first and work my way up to muffin head.
1: I'm saying, to make the argument, that when something smells great, if you took a couple extra whiffs, no one would be mad.
0: I've said before to a woman that the perfume you're wearing, or whatever.
1: Sure.
0: I like it. What is it?
1: Yeah.
0: What's the name of it?
1: Right.
0: No problems.
1: And sometimes you've smelled someone
0: and
1: they smell amazing.
0: Do you have it on your butt?
1: No, that's just what a weirdo does.
0: Yeah,
1: and it is weird.
0: Exactly.
1: But he didn't do that. You're trying to make the argument that one leads to the other. I'm saying, when does smelling become creepy?
0: When you go a foot away from a butt.
1: Have you ever seen a woman put perfume on?
0: Yeah.
1: They psh, psh, all over their body.
0: I've never seen them do that.
1: You've never seen a woman. Where do they put it?
0: I've seen the Nando commercial where
1: they
0: spray it
1: on her chest and they just
0: usually it's the wrist.
1: They walk right into it.
0: A little bit on the neck.
1: If it's the drops.
0: If they're dainty.
1: Spray. You spray it and they move it all over their bodies and they walk through the cloud. Now, I'm only making the argument, devil's advocate, that if they smell good and they put it on and I'm next to her and I'm like, that's nice. And I don't say anything. And then I take another smell. Like, that's fantastic. Am I not doing the same thing?
2: You're one smelling out.
1: Isn't she? It's one and done for you.
2: One smelling out.
0: But if you're doing it like around her butt, yes, it's creepy.
1: It is creepy, but are you doing anything wrong? What if you're down on your knees doing something and somebody walks by and their perfume's like, damn, that smells good. It looks like you smelled her butt, but she's wearing something that smells
0: good.
1: You've
0: got an explanation. I'm not smelling
1: Nobody caught me. She walked right by. The cameras think I did it.
0: Because there's plenty of guys that have to stock shelves and stuff and they're walking by.
1: It's an easy defense. She was wearing a ton of perfume. I smelled her. I thought it smelled great. Yeah. I wasn't smelling her asshole.
2: Well, this guy obviously
1: may have been. Yeah. I just think he's bad at defending himself. We've all smelled something good.
2: Well, he's a pro. He should be good by now.
1: He should be better at this.
2: So he deserved to get caught.
1: This guy says, scientific fact, all smells are particulates. That's Jennifer.
2: Ooh. Ass is throwing fast out.
1: Suck it down. So Brady's so offended by the idea of someone smelling an ass, and yet he's the one who forced everyone in the airplane to put their nose in his butthole once.
0: That wasn't crop dusting.
1: That was taking a in your pants and against everyone's will. Crop dusting is like you said, stinking move. Ugh. But you're walking away from it. You're leaving it behind. You sat in your own stew and knew that it was going to recirculate, and it was horrible.
0: That wasn't the intention, though. I'm releasing it, hoping no one gets wind of it. But unfortunately, that had a little stink to it.
1: A little stink. And the giggle after, you weren't releasing anything quietly. I didn't smell it before. I was looking at you as a tomato red little ball.
0: Yeah, but there was no sound, no way.
1: Yeah, like, no, the sound was this.
0: It'll stay in the seat. Like, no, it wasn't me.
1: What the hell's going on with the clown next to me? Are you all right?
4: Oh, Jesus Christ, what'd you do? You can't smell it. You can't smell it.
1: And then everybody's like, ah, boo, boo.
5: He gets hosed off by the stewardess.
1: Yeah, what's the difference between throwing your ass on somebody's face or having their face on your ass?
0: Okay, well, I'll show you. You get arrested on one.
1: This guy did, but I'm just saying it's free. It's not an arrestable offense to me. It's one of the, like, again, if the lady didn't even know and the camera's only following, he's like, we know this guy. He smells people. Joe Biden. It's a great comp. By the way, the 6 o'clock word is cruise. Like Tom Cruise.
2: It's not ass.
1: Cruise, yeah. Cruise. C-R-U-I-S-E. Cruise is the 6 o'clock word for the Rock and Wrestling Radio. I'm not defending his actions as a human being. I'm saying smells are free. When is the line too far? And he didn't just go barreling up to an ass. He was just down a little lower. Gave it a whiff from across the way.
0: And it wasn't just one.
1: Right. I wouldn't do it.
0: He was camping out.
1: I wouldn't do it. But I learned this in Australia when that guy told me that. I said, what's your problem with Americans? You loud. Oh, yeah? Anything else? You'll smell like French hookers. Like, what? You got smelly soap. You got smelly detergent. You got smelly shampoo. You put on perfume. You got smelly this. You got smelly that. You have 15 different scents going, and you smell you constantly. Like, whoa. He's right. And we're used to it. And then you go over to another place. You go to somebody's house. And you realize you're not used to their smells, it all kicks up. So it's the same as bodies.
2: So you're saying the smell can make a difference.
1: Huge.
2: So huge. If
1: somebody's
2: S or great perfume.
1: If somebody smelled horrific, and you and
2: we've
1: I...
2: We've had that around here.
1: And you and I are stocking shelves or something. Yeah. And I'm going to go right over to your aisle, probably the Ragu.
2: No, I'm not.
1: And no, because you're breaking them. I'm going to clean them up.
0: And you're stacking the Ragu.
1: Brett, come here for a second. This dude over here. I want you to smell them. Aren't we doing the same thing?
2: Well,
1: just saying.
0: He is, but he's not going down to the nether regions to take a whiff.
1: All I'm saying is, get down here with me for a second and act like you're boxing. And then turn to this dude. And, you know, we're stocking shelves. And when he comes by, just breathe it in.
0: Most of the time,
1: we
0: I'm
1: would
0: like,
1: do it.
0: I'm
1: we would do
0: I'm
1: that.
0: Taking your word for
1: no,
0: it.
1: No, you would do it. You like, would do it just as much as anyone else. You'd be the first one. Come here. You got to smell this guy. Oh, it's brutal. You would. Of course you would.
2: First of all, I'm not doing it. I'm not. If it's a dude, I'm not doing it. This isn't Katie KB. I'm not looking for Preparation H smells, all right?
1: He's got the hemorrhoids. You can smell the goo. Come here for a second. Yeah. Now, that's the thing. We're all in agreement that it's weird. All I'm saying is it anything bad? When you break it down to just that. It's weird. But is it anything bad? If no one's getting hurt, the people who are getting smelled don't even know. Is it weird? Or is it bad? Gonna have to go ahead.
0: What he was doing was weird.
1: Yeah. Right. That's what I just said. We all agree it's weird.
0: Yeah.
1: Is it bad?
0: But as far as arrest worthy?
1: Right.
0: I think so.
1: You think you get arrested for that? On what charge? Because then you're guilty of it too.
0: That you're going out of your way because it's not just smelling people.
1: It's all he's doing.
0: Smelling particular it's all parts
1: he's
0: doing.
1: It's all, so what's the difference? It's all
0: you
1: he's
0: doing.
1: You
0: can't hone in on a specific part.
1: Okay, so what if I honed in on your hair?
0: Now, what about bad breath?
1: What if I honed in on your hair?
0: Whatever. I think the same thing.
1: You think if I smelled your delicious smelling
0: without
1: hair,
0: without you knowing it,
1: you can be arrested for what North Korea world do you live
2: that's
1: in?
2: That's what Biden did.
1: Yeah. What North Korea world do you live in that's an arrestable offense?
2: I don't know.
0: If you're going around a store and you're sniffing people's hair, there's a good chance you get arrested.
1: That's harassment if you're doing it multiple times.
2: That's personal space.
1: I'm asking, all right, you're so not talking guy, about it. I'm that, talking about something completely different, and I'm saying if you smelled someone once.
0: If you did one time.
1: Well, all right, well, then what's your, this is my point. What's your line? How many smells do you get of different people before it's no longer, now it's a crime. Now it's arrestable, like you said.
0: Yeah,
1: how many people until you get arrested?
0: Three strikes.
1: So why is the first one okay?
0: I'm not sniffing ass.
1: No, I'm talking about him. I'm saying he said you can't hone in on a body part.
0: I wouldn't tell anyone to go up to a stranger without them knowing it.
1: Boy, I would.
0: Smelling their hair.
1: If somebody smells good, you're like, you got to smell her. She's amazing. Nothing wrong with that at all. Women wear perfume and they go out of their way to make sure that they have pleasant smells.
2: Yeah, but if you're going out of your way dive bombing in for some ass,
0: you guys are missing the whole thing. You're going by a woman and she smells fantastic.
1: Yeah.
0: So you're going to go up to a stranger, another dude, and go, hey,
1: I don't know where you're getting that. Nobody said that. I said you or him. I didn't say anything about strangers. I said that if Brett was around, I'd be like, go smell her. She smells amazing.
0: I'd say, oh, I believe you.
1: All right, well, that's you. Brett would go smell her, I guarantee it. Because he's a sexual being and you're a lump of nothing. I don't know why you wouldn't go over and smell a woman's hair. That's not a bad thing.
0: That's just a little creepy.
1: No, it's not. If she's wearing something to smell, it's like when a woman wears a low-cut shirt, we all say she wants people to look. If you're wearing enough something that smells, she wants people to smell her.
0: So what? How about if someone's smelling? How about if I go by the girl and I'm like, she's beautiful.
1: Yeah.
2: Get him.
0: You got to go over to this girl and stare at her. She's beautiful.
1: I would say that's probably not socially acceptable, but I'll go take a look.
0: Okay, but the smelling is going by there and smelling.
1: If she's if I don't linger, yeah. If I'm like, say,
2: well, that's what it sounds like this guy's doing.
1: And if he's doing that, then the girl would know. The videotape, the girl walks off.
6: I don't want to bring up the past, but you remember we used to do Homeless for the Holidays at Hooters. And you used to smell the girls quite on the reg.
0: Oh, really?
6: On the reg.
0: What are you talking about?
6: It was part of your shtick, but you would go up and smell them a lot.
0: I don't know what you're talking about.
1: Did he? I remember the one up there in the 27th or something. There was one girl that we both agreed smelled amazing. And we gave our chances to smell her when she'd come by the table. I do remember that. But that's a pleasant smell, so it wasn't bad.
6: But again, it's part of your shtick, and you're being yourself, and you're being Brady at our event.
1: But it was a smell. I remember
6: you
1: one.
6: You used that to smell a woman.
1: Yeah, I remember the one girl that smelled so good every time she came by, we made reasons for her to come by so we could smell her. I do remember that one. And we had her little table on that patio. I forgot about that. She was one who got a hug. That's right. She was a good one. She was
0: right.
1: A keeper.
0: Oh, yeah.
7: It wasn't
0: okay.
7: A fist bump?
0: Yeah. Okay. Fair enough if that happened. Right. Did I do that without her knowing it?
1: We both did. I will admit to this.
0: I let her know about her smell.
1: We did say she smelled good, but we made many opportunities. I do remember that one. We made many excuses to get her to come by so we could smell her again. We didn't talk about it every time. She didn't know that's what we were doing.
6: It was also around the time of Mystery and whatever his name was, that show. So we were
7: trying the pickup artist.
6: The pickup artist. Right. We were trying to do some of those moves.
1: I forgot about that.
7: Trying to get a two set going.
1: I forgot about that. We were real creepy about it, too. I totally forgot.
6: But we used it to our advantage. So how's that different?
1: We were bad, you and me. I now remember sitting on that patio. Just get her over here. Standing behind her, just taking it in while you're talking to her. Like, and making faces. She smelled amazing. And she was really. Yeah, we were doing it like crazy. I forgot all about that. Right. I don't remember doing it to multiple women.
0: Oh, he made it sound like I was going around the whole.
1: Oh, you might have been. We were being really creepy about it.
0: I remember the pickup artist stuff.
1: We did that.
0: Joking around Hooters. Like, oh, there's a three set over there.
1: There was a girl that we were forcibly making do stuff so she'd hang around us so we could smell her. I do now remember that patio. It was like when she came to open the restaurant, too. She didn't want anything to do with being around us. We'd go, can I get her over here for a second? Get her over here. And we were just smelling her and making like comments after and joking around. We did, Brady. We did. Yes, we did. I'm admitting it. It was hilarious too, but we did. I can picture her face now. She was very pretty. That was a good one.
0: Don't remember.
1: I mean, that guy Ronald was the janitor. He came in too, and she was extra
0: nice. I thought
1: he
0: was going with. We had Homeless for the Holidays. We had plenty of horrible smelling people coming
1: by
0: there.
1: Sure we did.
0: And probably us. In the boxes after a while.
1: Yeah, he's done. Yeah. This one says, hey, golden asshole, if people can buy sex dolls with bruises, shouldn't we be able to smell asses? Yeah, you can smell them all you want.
2: No, that's different.
1: This one says, so by your logic, if it's socially accepted, good smell is okay to sniff someone. What if the person is wearing patchouli oil? We've all done that. Oh, this guy. Yeah. You know, apparently Someone out there likes that, and I think it smells like ass. So am I a pervert for smelling a guy with patchouli and go, Jesus Christ, this is disgusting?
2: Most of those clowns walk by and you can smell them from a block away. It's not getting right up in there.
1: This one says, John, your argument stinks. If you're smelling Brady's hair, you're definitely smelling his ass, because that's where that's true. It's the only place he's got any. Yeah, no, I, look, I'm not. We're not arguing whether or not I think it's

0: Beast, she was pretty okay. Probably Armenian. It's Glendale, California. They're all Armenian.
1: Well,
0: there's a lot of hair and a lot of stink.
1: That's dangerous to begin with.
0: What, the Armenians?
1: Yeah, if they got a hold of him.
0: Oh, yeah, the gangs would kill him.
1: I'd be worried.
0: Anyway, he might have been too. So, John, you really wouldn't want to smell a pair of Dua Lipa's panties? I'd eat them. Jeez. I don't want to smell it. I'm not saying that I'm enjoying the smells. I'm not even saying what he's doing is good. Just saying if we start doing like Brady's World with the Kim Jong-un rules he's got going on, where we're just like, smells will throw you in jail. Well, if you walk by somebody, go, and whew, that's nice. And she intentionally did it. And she's like, you just smelled me. I'm like, yeah, you smell great. Oh, my God, I've been violent. If all of a sudden the rules are there's a bubble you can't even breathe in without going to jail, that's my point.
2: Smelling and giving a compliment is one thing.
0: I didn't say give a compliment.
2: And
0: walk
2: like
0: Kim
2: Jong-un, you're like a trans
0: no,
2: person.
0: No, no, you're a...
2: I shut someone down and you're like, you hate them all!
0: No, you said... you made the dumbass comment of you should go to jail for smelling someone. That's all.
2: Smelling someone's butt.
0: No.
2: In the aisle.
0: How do you prove you smelled the butt?
2: Well, that guy, you could.
0: No, you couldn't. The girl didn't know. That's my point. Only because, I'm not saying that guy. Yeah, that guy went out of his way to do it multiple times. I'm talking about if you did it once, you're down on your haunches doing whatever it is you do, and a girl walks by and you're like, oof. And then she goes,
2: did you just smell my ass?
0: So, no, I was smelling the air. You walk
2: that's
0: by.
2: That's a complete different
0: Did you
2: deal.
0: Just smell? No, if it's illegal, it'll get thrown at you. That's my point. If you start passing laws that we can't smell each other, yeah, there's dudes who take it too far, but did he do anything wrong? That's my point.
3: If he did a drive-by and right. just caught a whiff, yeah. okay, that's fine because you're walking
0: it's
3: by.
0: It's creepy.
3: But if you get up right up in there and go down, bend on your knees and
2: she
3: stuff,
2: smell,
3: you're
2: you,
3: out.
2: You recognize no. she yeah. smells good and then yeah. you lean in for
0: yeah,
2: more.
0: This back dude's
2: for more.
0: Doing
2: then
0: some
2: you
0: weird
2: broke
0: stuff.
2: The barrier.
0: But if he didn't touch her and you turn around like, hey, jackass, quit smelling me. And then he grabs you. Now it's an assault. Now you got something. But if he's just smelling the air you're providing, he's not doing anything wrong.
2: I can smell
0: wrong.
2: All I want.
3: That's
2: I'm not touching you.
0: Fact.
3: That's a drive-by.
0: Truth. I can smell all I want. I'm not touching you. It's fact. It's like when people stand on the sidewalk and go, this is government property. You get it. It's that. I'm not making the argument
2: or
0: it's not weird.
2: You. Filming you.
0: I'm not saying it's not weird. But there's no tangible yeah. or physical
2: saying,
0: anything.
2: You're right. As far as you might not be able to get arrested, but if you want to go around and do that.
0: Oh, it's weird. You're a yeah. freak. But did you do anything really wrong? As much as we all try to smell good, if we start making it to where somebody, and you've seen it, look at women are defending Lindsay Clancy. Yeah. They're not normal. Oh, if you made awesome. It,
2: did you do anything
0: if you made it
2: wrong according to the law, not really.
0: Right. So my point being, if we start getting to where it's like, we better keep an eye on this, you're going to have some loony broads out there accusing you of smelling them just because you walked by and did that. Maybe you have the allergies.
2: Did you just smell me? You know, that's a law.
0: Like, oh, Christ. No, I didn't.
3: Sorry, Charlie.
0: And then one of us, Brett, would say, like, I wouldn't smell your fat I could smell you without getting close. Now we're in a fight with him.
3: That's true.
0: And boom, boom, boom, the dominoes are falling because Brady's Kim Jong-un rules are in place and everybody's going to jail for smelling each other. We go, there are.
2: I'm just going to arrest you.
0: There are thousands right and thousands
2: My nation
0: of
2: is putting you away.
0: All over the place. We have a multi-billion dollar industry of how to smell, and we're not going to be allowed to smell each other?
2: There's behavior. We got to teach
0: of course.
2: The proper behavior to help
0: of
2: learn
0: course.
2: How to smell each other.
0: Oh, no, now you're saying how to mask it. I say if you're wearing something delicious and I walk by and go, nothing wrong with that. I'm not going to get on my knees and smell your butt.
2: Sure.
0: But if I just did that, you'd be like, this freak's smelling people's asses. And you would worry that it's going to go to another level, yes. But what he did, it's a gray area.
2: There's no gray area with that guy.
0: Yeah, it's a little gray. He didn't touch anybody. It's weird. And he could bother enough people where the store's like, you got to go. And then yeah. if he starts grabbing people or peeping the windows again, you arrest him.
3: No, that's personal space.
0: That's different. I'm with you. You get in my personal space, I'm going to know it. Yeah. And I'm going to turn and I'm going to handle that.
3: Yeah.
0: But the girl who got smelled in the video that I saw didn't even know it was happening. This one says, God damn, don't commit any crimes around Toledo. I'll throw you under the bus on live radio. Yeah, that's what we did. We made a big day out of smelling that one girl. And we probably passed it on to the other. Do they all smell like that? Yeah. This guy says, imagine being cellmates with this guy sniffs asses for prison sentence. He'll be just fine in the penitentiary.
3: That's true.
0: I don't think he's going to the pen for this.
3: It sounds like he should.
0: Maybe. Luckily for this guy in jail, I assume he can

0: smell all the ass he wants, including his own. That's true. And someone named Magic Stick Dawson says, why don't you ask AI about this? It'll tell you, like, the legal ramifications of it are, you didn't really do anything wrong. I'm only asking.
1: There's legal and there's moral.
0: Sure. Completely weird. Odd behavior.
1: Yeah.
0: But in the end, that dude just smelled me is nothing. Right?
2: Well,
0: that dude just smelled me. That dude is smelling me.
2: Again, maybe if it was another, it was a random guy. But this guy, the only reason he got busted because he was a repeat offender.
0: Oh, sure.
1: Yeah, what did he do the first few times where he was?
0: He got caught peeping in windows. Totally different offense.
1: Then obviously there's something wrong
0: with this. Of course there is.
2: And you got to keep an eye on building the case. You're not touching anybody.
0: Huh? Peeping in windows?
2: Yes.
0: Because you're not allowed, because that's called trespassing. You're on private property and you're not allowed.
2: Well, what if you're standing in, what if you're not on private property?
0: Then you're not really a peeping Tom. You're just
2: looking in windows.
0: Well, if you're standing there staring in windows and somebody says, stop staring in my window, and you're noticed and you still stare in the windows, then you call the police. No one said that in this case.
2: Right.
0: He was caught by something else.
2: But if in the same logic, no one said anything, so you can stare into windows on the sidewalk.
0: That's probably true. If nobody says anything, you can do it, and we've all done it. You've been on a walk where you've peeped in someone's windows. What's going on in there? If the windows are open, you look in. We're all peeping Toms. That's what Facebook is.
2: Yeah.
0: We're all peeping Toms. Whether you stand in a bush or you're doing a criminally odd behavior, and they're like, you can't do that. And most of the time, peeping Toms get caught jerking off. That's why they say, oh, he's in the windows. That's what they're doing, something different than that. Then you're committing.
2: And maybe this guy, it led to that. Who knows? I don't know.
0: Most of the time, if you get caught peeping in windows, you get caught with your pants off or something like that.
2: It's a gateway sniff for this guy.
0: Could be. Well, you're talking of, I'm bringing it past just him and saying, when does that become us? That's why I don't like a lot of laws. It's because in the wrong hands, it's like, okay, now you're all doing it. Like, oh, that's why nobody liked those flock cameras. Good, great. Who's gonna have control of these in 5 years? Where's this information go? That's why whenever they start passing willy-nilly laws, you're like, okay, that's fine. So once that dude should be in trouble for that. Are we all going to get in trouble for smelling people now? When does, if I like someone's hair, that's bad?
1: If you're getting up on their business.
2: Yeah.
0: I'm touching them. That's assault. Immediately touching somebody's off.
2: Without touching, you know, I mean, you can assault somebody without touching.
0: How? They've got Shrek things up on. His ears are, like, it is Shrek's ears. There's nothing close to it. It is a funny picture. He's an odd-looking man. He's probably a bad person. Nobody's talking about him.
2: Yeah, but in general, that behavior, if you're like, hey, I'm not touching you, I'm not assaulting you.
0: Brutally weird.
2: But you're 6 inches away smelling their hair something like that.
0: If it keeps happening, 100%, you're getting the same out of me than you're saying.
2: You got a good chance you wouldn't get arrested, but you'll be asked to leave that
0: place. Of course, that's what I said. It's
2: weird.
0: But
2: then the next time
0: the managers come in and they say, we're going to move you out. You can't be, if people are uncomfortable around you, you have to go. And then we don't want you here anymore. Then you call the police, you trespass him. If he comes back, he goes to jail for what? Trespassing.
2: Yeah.
0: That's it. Because what he's doing technically isn't anything else any of us have done. As far as smelling a human being. Smelling a butt is the weird part. But we all walk by somebody and smell them. We have.
1: Yeah, sometimes you go back in for round two.
0: I've gone back in for round two to smell somebody that smells good.
1: That's your weirdness.
0: So you say, I bet you have
1: to go back in for round two.
0: If you've been at a bar and the girl smells, man, that perfume is amazing. It's intoxicating. And you go by and you go by again. It's like, man, that smells good.
1: Now, if I'm going to the pisser or something and I come back through, then that's something. But I'm not doing it twice on purpose.
0: Still smelling it.
1: No. No, that's different.
0: Now I smell people.
1: Well, come on.
0: I smell people. I know. My nose is massive. I smell people. I smell dead people. Yeah, I can't help it. So because I was cursed with this giant nose, now I'm suddenly supposed to ignore the fact that I smell.
2: You gotta be careful,
0: man. No way. I just know not to touch them. I'll walk by anybody that's wearing perfume and everything else. Go, man, you smell
2: that nose is gonna get you arrested. Did you just smell me?
0: I think I did. You smell like absolute.
2: That's illegal in Bradytopia. You're going to the can.
0: Well, you should wash your ass.
1: Well, you got a good alibi, at least.
0: Look at me.
1: You're going to get away with this.
0: It's like I should have like those trucks that say oversized load. Yeah. The way it's handled in the alley, we catch you sniffing asses, we're going to handle things.
1: There you go.
0: Right.
1: Yeah, that's
0: you handle
1: right.
0: it
1: that's
0: yourself.
1: The alley.
0: You handle it yourself. I agree with that completely. You looking, you smelling my butthole, widow?
3: Maybe a little.
0: All right, we got problems.
2: Last thing you're worried about is the law.
0: Yeah, no, I've had people say, well, you smell great, strangers. Thank you. It's not illegal. If I smell good, that's the difference. It's fun.
2: Maybe if Shrek ears would learn that.
0: Well.
2: Smell nice.
0: Again, he's very strange. No question about the weirdness of it all. I'm just questioning the semantics and the legality of when we start saying smelling someone is illegal. That's all. It's a funny picture and it's a great story because the dude's sniffing butts. And nobody really should want to sniff a butt. We've all sniffed a butt. Sometimes we didn't want to. But it's called 69. I don't know if you've done that. Oh, you said you hadn't. You put it right there in the butthole. You can't help it. A nose like mine? It's a Sarlacc pit to nostril.
1: Like the Humpty Dance.
0: It's, yeah.
1: It was 6 miles of Humpty Nose. Something I'm going to.
0: See, this is it. Yeah. Doja Cat says she likes a guy with a big nose because it tickles her butt and chin. Doja Cat and I should date. Just making the point. He's bad. He's a weirdo. When do the cops get involved? What are we bothering the cops for? Harassment's one thing. But if you let this thing go too far, next thing you know, dudes with big noses like me, back in cars going, I can't help it. I smell people.
1: So how did this broad find out about it then?
0: I don't know that she did. I think the store knew who he was. Like, this dude, he's been in trouble before. And then, like, he's doing it again. And they caught him on the video camera. That's what I saw. I didn't see
2: it. Did they post
0: it.
2: The video?
0: I saw the video. Yeah. It's okay. No, I didn't see him, like,
1: how
0: going.
1: How deep's he going in?
0: Not very. He's literally across the aisle in the one I saw. He may have been doing it in another one. So the one I saw, he's across the aisle. He's down like a catcher. He's working the bottom shelf of something. She's standing over there.
2: He's setting up the scene.
0: He scoots over, and then he leans by and gives it a whiff. And it's maybe, I don't know, he's close, but it's not like with it. Like, she still had movement. It was odd.
1: If you're getting into a Johnny Bench crouch, then, yeah.
0: There's bottom shelves. Nah. You're supposed to spend a little less time down there. But he's acting like he's looking through all the fruit roll-ups, like getting his favorite flavor.
1: And, he was getting that flavor.
0: He was getting a flavor, all right. Flavor that lady's ass. Wash your asses. And with a fragrant soap. And what are you doing? You're asking somebody to have a nice smelling ass. Who's getting the nice smelling ass? Who's that for? Why do we use so many fragrances?
2: Pheromone maxing, man.
0: Why do we use so many fragrances? It's so we smell good to other people. Occasionally you're going to get somebody who's like, that smells nice, and I'm going to go back and smell that again. You don't just smell a rose once, Brett. You just, that's nice.
1: You don't smell a rosebud once, huh?
0: That's right. Buttholes are the same. That's great. No, I forgot about the Hooters girl. Yeah, Toledo threw you under the bus, but inadvertently I was right there with him. But I'm man enough to admit that we were very awkward with her. Long time ago. Different time. Way before the Me Too movement. But we were definitely overdue.
2: That's funny.
0: And he's saying we did it to a bunch of them. That wouldn't surprise me based on how we were smelling that girl. It was pretty funny. It was fun. And she did. She smelled great. She went out of her way to smell good. We took advantage of that.
1: That bad, huh?
0: It was good.
1: Was it?
0: Yeah, it was really nice. I don't remember the smell. Very citrusy.
1: Well, apparently Toledo does.
0: Toledo remembers us going, oh boy, we're going to go to jail if this keeps up.
2: Cucking again. Fun.
0: Oh, yeah. He does cuck. You got to be careful. He's a cuck. Is that bad? If he's watching us, do things like, uh-oh, those guys, that's kind of hot. Uninvited cucking, that's just trespassing again. But if you're banging with the windows open, I'm probably going to watch that. I think you want that to happen.
1: Well, it's like Brady's neighbor back there that was getting undressed in the window.
0: John Ray. Yeah. That dude wanted people to see him naked. That's
2: Bob
0: why he's
2: taking
0: or Bob. He's my, oh, that's my brother-in-law, John Ray. That's people who...
2: He did have a son, John Ray.
0: Yeah, he wanted people to see his dork, and he was getting a thrill out of it. Tape a cinnamon roll on that lady's butt and watch Brady smell away. They're starting to all come from your land.
1: Curtis Pandachio.
0: Anyway, if he's in jail, it's for other stuff. I'm just saying. Be careful. Don't smell the lady. The dominoes are going to start falling on that one, too. They're not logical. and they wear things that make us want to smell them. And if we take, God forbid, we inhale that in the wrong person, you got to. And again, if he was a good looking man, she'd be like,
4: "Oh, I like my smell."
0: If it was, you know, Brad Pitt down there going, "Nice smell."
4: Did you smell my?
0: I did, because he'd be allowed to do it.
1: So by your logic, if Shrek's doing it, then it's a crime.
0: Well, I'm saying to a lady, yes.
1: If it's, you know, Bradley Cooper or Brad Pitt, then it's
0: it's the same thing as sexual harassment.
2: That's the way it works.
0: The same thing with sexual harassment. Any slug goes up to a woman and goes, "You are just absolutely magnificent in the clothes you wear. My God, I can barely get my job done."
4: You're going to jail, pig.
0: Brad Pitt does it. It's like,
4: "Oh my God, that guy said he thinks I'm pretty."
0: It's double standard. Beyond. It's just illogical. Hot dude does it. She's thrilled. Ugly guy goes up and tells you you smell nice. There's a chance you lose your job. And I know, being ugly ain't easy, Brett. There's a lot of things I got to jump over that normal people don't. Walking through life, God forbid I tell somebody, "Man, you got a new haircut. You look great."
4: "What are you looking at me for? I do it."
0: Oh, boy, here we go. Joseph downstairs goes up, "Hey, I love the new hair. The outfits are on. You're on fire."
4: "Thank you, Joseph." I want to eat his.
0: Yeah, I know. It's the way the world works. It's 6:35. Good advice to stop smelling people, like, awkwardly. Do it like you look down a woman's shirt. Just a peek. Just a little quick one. Quicken out.
1: Exactly. Like you said, get the quick sniffing. Don't go back.
0: I'll go back. No. If a girl's bent over and her boobs are out and I can see in there, I'll give a peek and I'll go back. But I'm going to go back again to see if they're still out. How long is this going to last? We've all done that. You're not just giving a peek to nipples if they're out.
1: That's different.
0: Even creepier.
1: No.
0: It is.
1: That's expected.
0: It's creepier. It is expected. Again, because she's trying to let people see.
1: Exactly.
0: That's my point with
1: but
0: the
1: this
0: smells.
1: Broad didn't want somebody sniffing her ass at the store.
0: You don't know that.
1: Oh, come on.
0: Maybe she put some a whole bunch
1: what
0: of
1: is
0: stuff
1: Johnny Cochran now? What is
0: I'm
1: this?
0: I'm just saying.
2: She wanted it, Brett.
0: She might have. What was she wearing? I would ask. I'm like, "What did you do? Did you spray
2: it?" Oh, because they're wearing something means they want it.
0: What? Why do you wear fragrant smells?
1: If he didn't sniff, you must have quit. I mean, what is this?
0: For who?
2: They like the smell of it.
0: No. Why do you wear anything that makes you smell better? Who's that for?
1: Me.
0: It is.
1: Yeah.
0: No, it's not.
1: Yeah, it is.
0: So you smell good to other people. So people don't think you stink. It's true. That's it.
2: Yeah. I want to smell good
0: for
2: other
0: others,
2: people.
0: For other people. That's right. So when they smell you, you can't be mad. Right?
1: Like, that's not an invite you by the
0: commander. No. Not saying attack them. Instead of... Smelling my mint. Smelling my new mint soap. Yeah, I am. That's nice.
4: Yeah, it's for you.
2: And sometimes it's so overbearing. Heavy
0: sometimes,
2: on the
0: Royal Copenhagen. I got something going on right now with my laundry detergent that's super strong.
1: Good, bad, or
0: it's good. I like it, but it's too much. I smell myself all day. But then again, that's my note. It's 6:37. The debate will rage on forever. North Korea versus us normal folks. Back and forth. Passing laws about smelling. It's 6:37. Let's get a wake-up song, shall we? 585-9800. A good one. We'll scream it together. It's 98 KUPD. Wake up!
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0: It's John Holmberg here from the Morning Sickness, and I want to sleep with you on a boring mattress. 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
10: Valley weather for Wednesday, sunny and 103, mostly clear this evening, overnight low 84, and that's Wednesday's Valley weather.
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0: on a Wednesday.
1: Yeah, here we go on a beautiful Wednesday morning. Glorious, actually. Last night was really nice. It's been pretty good the last couple of days. Under 100 all week.
2: It's 84 right now.
1: It's amazing. And it looks like the Sambuca party's probably going to happen tomorrow.
2: Oh, yeah, we get a number?
1: Not yet. But from what I'm hearing, we've got a group of people that are going to say, how much do you need to get to 2 million? They're going to put us over the top. If it hasn't already happened.
2: Had to have happened.
1: Scott Haynes, going back to our butt-sniffing conversation, says, I just saw online that somebody spent $10,000 for a YouTube girl to fart in a jar and sell it. Shouldn't she be in trouble? That's true. She's an enabler. It's like a drug dealer.
2: Her choice, though.
1: Right.
2: Her choice, her ass.
1: Devin says, I like how redheads smell. I can pick out a redhead from a mile away without seeing because of the smell they give off. I banged a fat redheaded Mexican girl once. So good.
2: Heard of that.
1: And then it says, smelt. Smelt like redhead and carne asada. I don't know what a redhead smells like. Cinnamon? Canelo.
2: Pumpkin spice?
1: Said, if a woman's hair smelled like pizza, Brady would have a rap sheet as long as my arm. It's true. That's why they don't make. That's why women don't wear scents that smell like delicious food. It would attract everything they don't want. A bunch of hungry, bigger dudes with tank tops and their arms cut off and American Eagles tattooed to their shoulder. You smell like bread. You smell like food. It wouldn't
3: closest
1: do that.
3: They come is like vanilla.
1: Right, and that's strippers, and it attracts guys who like strippers. Whenever I smell a girl who's wearing vanilla, I'm like, it smells nice, but you're a dancer. Scott says, I hate that you did it, but I think you changed my mind on this guy. I saw a video of him sniffing ass and thought, man, that's not good. But I think it was because he was creepy looking. If he'd have looked good and had charisma, no one would be upset about him smelling anything, because technically, you're right, he didn't do anything wrong. Free Shrek!
4: I just smelled that ass for a little while. I don't know what the big deal is. Can't go out smelling people's asses, Rick. That ain't right. But that smells so good.
1: Says, this is from Paula, the Toledo hater. Let me tell you this, boys. There's only one reason women wear perfume, and that is for people to sniff you. No offense taken by me if somebody smells me. I'm trying to smell good.
2: Unless it's Toledo smelling her, then she's
1: The next one says, if it looks like a Hemsworth, it's cute. If it looks like a Buscemi, he's going to jail. That's my argument.
2: That's brilliant.
1: The Hemsworth-Buscemi argument is always strong when it comes to how wrong was the actual offense. This one says, I don't understand how these companies make such amazing-smelling products, and women wear them, but a 4 out of 10 man wants a little sniff, and he's going to jail. Homie just wants to smell her new honey hole perfume. She put it on. Get used to the consequences.
4: Right.
1: You put a pie in the window. You open a restaurant and you get mad that people are asking for food. Tramp. It's odd. It's just an odd thing. Very. There's a lot of weird stuff going on. We live in a world that's so strange that I had to check to see in 4 different locations. It took me 4 different things to go, all right, good, it's fake. Is that a story came up people had sent to me about a Southwest Airlines plane that had to be diverted to Albuquerque because of a woman's vagina smell. And I'm like, that's possible. I didn't ever think in the past that that could possibly make my brain say maybe, but it did. And I looked and about 2, fact-checking missions that I was at, 2 different places I looked, I'm like, this isn't real. And I was a little disappointed because I was kind of hoping for that to be a real story. I don't know.
2: Like I said off air, I DB Cooper right off that plane.
1: Leap
2: I'm out.
1: Off a plane. Yep. Somebody's vagina smells to where 3 people have thrown up.
2: Give me some shades and a parachute. I'm out.
1: And then the other news that's going on right now that's kind of weird is that the Wheel of Fortune announcer got suspended for, and nobody knows why. It was on a plane also. And they said he didn't do anything wrong. But the guy who just says, all right, Ryan, these 2 people are going to Cancun. That dude did something so offensive that he's not allowed to announce Vanna White and Ryan Seacrest. Welcome our hosts, the Wheel of Fortune, Vanna White and Ryan Seacrest. He can't do that anymore because what he did was evidently bad enough to where he can't announce puzzles. But they're saying that he didn't do anything illegal.
3: Jim Thornton.
1: He didn't do anything illegal, but what he did was odd enough, maybe smelling butts, that he can't do Wheel of Fortune introductions anymore. It's weird. And I love when Ryan does that on the Wheel of Fortune. He's like, they just got the thing to the church. Let's tell them what they got there. Well, they've got a chance to go to the Bahamas, Ryan. And the crowd's the, they do the whole thing. He's not allowed to do that anymore. Nobody says why. And then people evidently were upset enough last night to notice that he was still doing the announcing, but it's a two-month-old episode because they tape so far in advance. So it's old. But they're like, hey, whatever that guy did wasn't bad enough to you not to run the taped ones. And that really is kind of the thing for me. If it's so offensive that he can't do announcing, then he certainly can't be on tonight's episode. The excuse can't be, we taped those. But isn't it still representative of... I mean, if I did something and I went to jail, they're not going to run reruns of the show. Like, it's like, oh, Jesus, we got to suspend him. Let's just run some reruns. I'm still the same dude. Anyway, he's been announcing that for a while. I don't know what they're going to do with him, but it isn't good. And I want to know more.
3: It is interesting because you think about, like, when things went down with Cosby.
1: Yeah, they kill everything. Yeah. Most every time you get in trouble, they just wipe you clean for a little while. It's, you know, you're guilty way before anything else, which is why the world of claiming things is bigger than actually going to court for anything anymore. You claim this guy did something, it's bigger than if he actually did it. It's huge. This one says if Toledo, Paula wanted to clear up, she wears things to be smelled. She said, but if Toledo does it, he's doing 50 years in Iman. Iman is the main complex over there. You don't want that. That's the level. That's the big boy. My buddy's up there at Burning Man. I got a friend up there at Burning Man. And he bought a massive, it's one of the coolest house trucks I've ever seen. It is not an RV. I don't know what this thing is. It is.
3: Pop-out rooms.
1: I don't know. Well, it's beyond pop-out rooms. You got to see this. This deal is... It's amazing. It's nicer than my house. It's not even close. And it isn't even like RV pop-outs. Like this thing.
3: The just, custom coach.
1: What, it's just unreal. And it's not a bus. It looks like a... It's one of the neatest things I've ever seen. Dougie. But the one thing he went up there for is because he says it's awesome, is to, you know, just go do the basics up there. And I'm like, what do they have up there? And he told me that they have, like, sex domes. And I don't know if he's going to participate in that or not, because you can go there, but you just can't watch. You have to be part of it. If you go in, you got to be part
3: You're
1: of
3: in.
1: It.
3: You're in.
1: So I looked it up, and sure enough, there's a thing called the Orgy Dome up there. It's real, and it's one of 1,000 different tents where you can involve yourself in. Burning Man is, like, the weirdest thing in the world. So it's...
3: Watch that three-part documentary.
1: On Burning Man? The one that went sideways with all the mud?
3: Well, it goes over the... It follows them for the last, like, 3 years.
1: Did they go to Orgy Dome? COVID.
3: They did not cover much of that.
1: This thing sounds incredible. You go in there, you have to be a couple. You have to sit through, like, an orientation of, like, look, here's what we don't want. Sitting around. You're not just going to come in here and cuck this deal. Also, everybody has to have a conversation with people before there's any sort of touching and all this other stuff. So the Orgy Dome is this, like, pop-up giant dome. And you go in there, and evidently... And here's the fun part about the article I found. The guy that's running Orgy Dome, his name is Baby Jesus. So they're like, Baby Jesus said... But the Orgy Dome gives it, you get a consent talk before every single session, and it's like a timed session. Baby Jesus is encouraging anyone in an established relationship to listen to that, and then even if they don't think they need to hear it, they're going to go ahead and do that. And then it says, speaking exclusively to this article, Baby Jesus explained how, despite couples being told to take part in the consent talk, sometimes they say, I get it, I understand we don't need that, but we make sure you go through that. He said most of the people in there have been married 15 to 20 years, and the Orgy Dome is about being free for a couple of minutes from that situation and letting everybody be happy. Baby Jesus said, you're going to get yourself into a new situation. You might get triggered by something, so you have to have these conversations with each other because you've been married so long, you just don't know what it's going to do. If you see her doing something or she sees you doing something, you say it's okay till it's not. But maybe you're just used to being in a relationship and you haven't talked about this stuff. He said, we do invite established couples to have the conversation, go over the rules before they go into the Orgy Dome. That's Baby Jesus talking, Brett.
2: Georgia Dome, Jesus.
1: Yeah, they have rules for everybody before you enter. Guests have to have ID proving they're over 18. And if you have, if you're on drugs or you're drunk, you can't be part of it. So it's sober. Orgy Dome.
2: Burning Man. Come on.
1: I know. That's the worst thing they've ever done is make Orgy Dome sober.
3: You got 1,000 other tents that you can do that stuff.
1: Sure, but it's not like they're drug testing. You go in there, you pop a molly right before you go in, you seem just fine for about 25 more minutes. You just can't go crazy.
3: Yeah,
1: also,
3: whether or not you're
1: big, right. Big rule with Baby Jesus, no singles. Just like golf should be. You shouldn't have like the Vesely Orgy twosome, now to be joined by the Bogan single. No, you can't do it. You
2: so
1: gotta
2: it's
1: have,
2: the
1: you
2: swingers
1: gotta,
2: tent,
1: you
2: basically.
1: You got to have doubles. You got to double up. We want an atmosphere where people are playing, not walking around staring or looking to pick people up. That's not why it's here. A lot of our guests don't want to be picked up by some single. It's not a shopping mall. We create the kind of atmosphere that makes everyone comfortable. Then Baby Jesus added, one of our rules is consent. Consent is specific. And that means, for example, if you go in there with your partner and you sit down, you start watching people play with each other, you have to ask for consent to be part of it. You can't just go, oh, we're throwing fingers here now. Yeah, you got to do it.
2: So no cucking.
1: A lot of questions, no cucking. It sounds like a lot of rules for an orgy dome. I've never been to an orgy. I've never really thought of it because there's usually pigs involved.
3: But orgy etiquette.
1: I like my orgies to be a free for all. And that's why I don't want to go. And the movie Autofocus, which we talked about the other day, the Bob Crane story, when they're going back watching what happened during their orgy, and he's like, geez, whose finger is that? And the guy goes, that's mine. And he realized he was being fingered by his buddy the entire time. He thought it was the girl. And he's like, oh, I guess that can happen in there. It says, we don't allow people to just sit down and enjoy what's going on. We're not there to put on a show. We're there to build relationships. Consent, just sit down and look at other people. That's why we're there. It had a problem. It got destroyed during the storm a couple years ago. And organizers have built a much sturdier orgy dome this year. So if you're heading up there, the orgy dome, structurally sound.
2: They leave the orgy dome up all year long or what?
3: No, everything's taken down.
1: Yeah.
3: After the, I mean, they build a
1: it's
3: city.
1: All tents. So here's the funny part of this.
3: Whole grid.
1: Whole entire article ends with Baby Jesus said they still haven't caught up with the costs of building the new orgy dome. And any fans out there that would like to help can go to their GoFundMe page. So you can kick. You can't be, even if you're like in, Phoenix, like us right now, you're not going to, but you can kick in to make sure that the orgy dome, stays put. I say the orgy dome should travel. Why is it just Burning Man? Can't you have an orgy dome up there downtown after a show? The orgy dome pops up. Why not? If everybody's supposed to be sober and consensual, it's just a big hotel with no walls.
2: Isn't that what those sex clubs are down there, though?
1: Kind of, but
2: same thing.
1: My rule for our orgy dome, Brett, would be the red velvet rope outside that I would trust you and I to be part of.
2: Oh, yeah.
1: Brady'd be great at it. He would be silent in a window, like a valet behind a window, and everyone we kind of look, but he just should.
3: No, not that one.
1: Brady's got a good eye for pig v. hottie. And and that's how we could do it. We could see Brady meeting people in line. If he hugs one, she's in.
2: Yeah.
1: Fist bumps the other, she's got to take a walk away from orgy dump. And Brady would be our last line of defense.
2: We should start this.
1: We should. We should start the KU
2: Fest is coming up.
1: The orgy dome could happen next week. Godsmack and Stone Temple Pilots and Dorothy could be playing. And you go into the back and we've got the orgy dome. And Brady's out there in his red velvet suit, and red velvet ropes all around. He's red velvet cake in his hand. Not you. Next. You. Hug. Get in there. And we see it based on what Brady's reactions are.
2: He's Steve Rubell from 54.
1: Yes, 54.
3: Go see the beaver. They'll let you. They'll talk to you about that. Nice work. Go talk to them.
1: And Stan, yeah.
3: I'll put in the Bucky
1: the Bucky's suit. Outfit.
3: Good to see you. Here's a hug for you. Go talk to the man over there, the Italian guy.
1: I understand you got a hug from Mr. Bogan. You're a very lucky lady. Come on into the orgy dome.
0: I just wanted to see what orgy dome's about.
3: Fist bump, pig. See you later. The pizza truck's over there. I think that's your orgy. All right, adios there, chunks.
1: If Brady calls you chief and you're a female, you're not getting an orgy
2: dome. Oh, yeah. No.
3: That's nice. I like what you've got on. Yeah, you're getting a hug. Go talk to the Italian.
4: I understand the hug from Brady became a VIP hug as he told you smelled nice. I think it's time we put you in the VIP portion of the orgy, though.
2: Oh, This is a brilliant idea.
5: My girlfriend and I want to go on the Orgy Dome. I'm going to hug your girlfriend, and I'm going to say, you need to take a walk.
6: What do you mean?
5: No, I mean like every day, 10,000 steps. We got to get loads of weight off of you.
6: You're an asshole.
5: All right, keep walking.
2: Use the big tents right over there.
5: Yeah, we're going to put you in the GLP-1 Orgy Dome. It's just going to be an orgy of shots going in your body so your appetite stops.
1: The 7 o'clock word, by the way, is crown. Rock and wrestling rager at sea. Crown is your 7 o'clock word today. Hop on that and get it together. Crown. It's a good thing. Yeah, this is the Wheel of Fortune that people are asking me about. Like, I don't know about him. I don't know what's going on with
3: him. No details. I mean...
1: Yeah, it just said that he's suspended. I need more from a suspension of a guy who just introduces Vanna White. Got to be more than that. But the orgy, would you go in an orgy dome?
3: No.
1: You wouldn't? I think because of my anus, I'd be nervous about the orgy dome. But again, if it's just all consent, it's basically just cutting through all the riffraff of buying drinks for people and saying everybody's here for sex. I think I'd be depressed when I walked. If I struck out in the orgy dome, which is a high probability.
2: Well, you can't if you're bringing a broad with you.
1: Yeah, you're banging her already, which is good. But if she's going to get lucky, like she's already got herself, she's already coupled up, and you're sitting there like, all right, my turn, and nobody wants to do that with you.
3: There's a ton of those tents there.
1: Orgy Dome?
3: That event, not the Orgy Dome, but far as people getting it on and having places, they're just...
1: Sure, but I mean, this is specifically designed for the orgy. The Orgy Dome is a big deal. Imagine what it smells like in the Orgy Dome. Oof. A couple days of taking RV showers, maybe.
3: Oh, you have to you got to do a dirt angel when your entrance of the Burning Man.
1: You roll down around in the mud. But look, what I saw my buddy.
3: It's not mud, it's dry dirt.
1: Still, you're going to wash off. What my friend had two bathrooms.
3: Yeah.
1: His truck has two bathrooms. It's the most remarkable thing ever. I already gave it out. It's Crown.
2: People are asking.
1: Crown's the word. Yeah, the thing he drove up to the Burning Man when he showed me, it's got two bedrooms. Like closed door bedroom. I've never seen anything like this thing.
3: Elon Musk's tent. It's
1: unreal.
3: The Maharaja.
1: No, oh, yeah, he built a house.
3: He threw in like $274 million.
1: Yeah,
3: he's on the board.
1: Yeah, he loves that. He built the house though. This is just like my friend's truck. I wish I had the picture still. It's gone, but it's
3: and they have
1: unreal.
3: You know in line like his setup. All these tech guys.
1: Sure. Just, because it's gotten corporate-y weird, but yeah. My buddy's like, hey, you want to come with me? You want to go up there? And I'm like, are you asking me to f*** you? I don't know what's going on. I think that was what was happening.
3: No cash.
1: No, it's just, it's trades. But it's just such a strange thing. So I wanted to go.
3: Or you just provide.
1: Yeah, I wanted to go with him to the Burning Man. And I wanted to be in the truck. But I think once I got there, it would be just dirty people everywhere. Yeah, Orgy Dome's interesting. But I'd like Orgy Dome to be like a clean, nice Orgy Dome. And you're right, sex clubs, it's the same as nude beaches. Yeah. Everybody that ever tells me they're swingers and stuff and then talks about their events, and I always look at them like, geez, this swinger is someone I would never even... And that's the problem, is you can't control who swings. You can go in there with, like, you know, if a good-looking couple says, let's go swing, like, oh, all right. And then you go to the party and most people in there are gross. And you got to start turning everybody down. It's no different than life.
3: Well, the documentary, I mean, you definitely have a mix of people, but,
1: sure.
3: You know, it has grown into, you know, like Coachella in a way, because they have, it is just loaded, and there's like, I don't know how many

0: he's on the paint.
1: Yeah. Payroll. He's doing it. He just sets up birding.
0: Yep.
1: That's kind of cool. There's a place called Club Encounters on Clarendon you can go to.
2: I've heard about it. I wouldn't go there.
1: I only want to go look in. I know I'd be totally disappointed. I know it would be like, ugh.
2: But is anybody cleaning up that furniture and beds and Brett, sheets and everything
1: You just made my
2: else?
1: Stomach
2: There you
1: spin.
2: Go. That's what I'm saying.
1: Just made
0: it's
1: my
0: disgusting.
1: Stomach
0: yeah, we have spin. Volunteers.
1: I literally, it was like watching one of your videos where an Asian eats flies. That literally made my stomach spin. The couch. Ugh. What in the world is the furniture going through?
2: The stains, and just the
1: buttholes.
2: Smell.
1: So many buttholes. Oh my God. Room of buttholes being used. No. I'm out. I don't want anything to do with it. It's disgusting. By the way, I always talk about taking Waymo. And I've had a couple experiences here lately with Waymo's new trucks that are very funny. My 8-minute drive the other day took about an hour and 22 minutes. Because I got my Waymo decided to malfunction and just pulled over and then locked me in for a little bit. And they worked on it. And then they said, this Waymo needs to be towed. We're going to send another one your way. And so I sat in it just for the story. I didn't know where to go. And my phone died. So I didn't have anywhere to open the new Waymo. So they sent another Waymo. And I said, you got to manually open that to the support guy. I said, because I don't have my phone now. And he goes, okay. And then he did. And I got in the next Waymo. And that Waymo thought I had broken into it. So it shut it and said, you're an unauthorized rider. This ride is canceled. And they tried to override that. So I sat in that Waymo for 38 minutes. It's the only trouble I've ever had in Waymos. And I was laughing. I was talking to the support lady. We were having a good time. I'm like, I got nothing to do. This is fine for me to kill an hour. I got no phone, chatting with a couple people, listening to them argue about how to fix the Waymo. It would go like 2 feet and it would stop itself. Unauthorized rider. Didn't know what to do. Then they said they were going to send a guy to drive it manually to get me home, but he was going to take another 38 minutes. And I'm like, that's it. So I was like, I only know one phone number in my life. And it was, I'm like, just call this number. We're going to get picked up by the... And like, okay, we'll make that work. And they called and made sure everything was right. That was fine. It still beats what happened to the lady in Australia whose Uber driver started beating off.
2: Well, there's that.
1: There's that. I'd rather sit in a car alone for 30 minutes than have the Uber driver start beating off. He starts doing it. The girl got in. And he's driving on the freeway at 60 miles an hour. He's like, she's like, what's going on? Eh, nothing. Don't worry about it. She's like, oh, come on. Yeah, she was 23. And he's a Kenyan national named Abel Kipkemboi. And he just started whacking it when a 23-year-old Uber passenger got in his car in Sydney, Australia. He's been involved in 3 incidents since she came forward. But he did that to me, too. This dude just driving around beating off. So everybody that says, what if a Waymo goes crazy? They don't. The worst case scenario is they won't work for a little bit. Still better than the Uber driver whacking off all over everybody. Uber has got to. Man. You can, and I didn't know this. You can just be an Uber driver. You have to send them something, right? I think you have to make sure you don't have DUIs and, like, a record, and that's it. You can just be some strange dude doing it. Like, you just sign up for it. I talked to a guy who I had to drive outside of Waymo's deals, and I got into his Uber, and we were talking about it. He goes, hey, you sign up. He was making a ton of money.
0: That's true with most jobs.
1: No, it's not. There's an interview, and usually there's somebody making sure
2: your car has to qualify.
1: Right, your car qualifies, and that's it.
2: Certain years, certain
1: But for the most part, you as a person aren't interviewed. There's nobody to talk to. You just all right, your car. You're a year this, you're a year that. And then you run your cruddy car. If it's no good, you just get a bunch of 1-stars, and nobody, and they don't send you to anything. Mm-hmm. But you can just be one. Like if I said I had a 2019 Jeep Wrangler, it's clean, it's nice, and everything else, but I kept it like a pig. Everybody's
0: got
1: to
0: be the same for DoorDash, too.
1: It is. Yeah. You just do it. It's incredible.
0: But it seems like it's a little lower restriction on the quality of car for DoorDash.
1: Well, you're not getting in it. They don't care. Yeah. They just want to make sure you
0: make
1: can get
0: sure
1: from A
0: make
1: to
0: the
1: B.
0: Deliveries.
1: Yeah, they don't care what it's like inside your car. Most of the time, there's like 6 people in the DoorDash, too. I've never understood the whole family DoorDashing, but they do. That just makes me think they're eating your food. You never seen that?
2: Oh, no. Yeah. The Watch family?
1: Oh, there's loads of people in DoorDash.
2: Are you serious?
1: Cars. Yeah. There's sometimes.
0: I don't
1: sometimes
0: want that. Dates. There's dates.
2: Oh, you got booger hands
1: all
2: over your stuff.
1: I made a
2: stuff.
1: Complaint
2: no,
1: once
2: I'm
1: because
2: out.
1: I ordered Jimmy John's

0: and I just happened to see him pull up, and popping out of the passenger seat is like a 10-year-old, and he's holding my bag of food. And I went right to the app, and I'm like, no, no, no, no, no. I don't want exactly that. Booger hands touching my bag. Bad enough, I don't know what the driver's hands are like. I know booger hands for sure.
1: Well, the driver was probably wiping that 10-year-old's ass. Oh,
0: ah,
1: no, see?
0: Brett,
1: no,
0: you see? Didn't lie.
1: I'm just saying.
0: No kids.
1: I'm just saying.
0: No kids touching the food. There's a reason why they have to have an age restriction on restaurants. There's booger hands and butthole hands and all that.
1: Ugh.
0: But everybody's argument for Waymo is like, if you go crazy, you just start. Well, what about the terrorists? They could hack into it. I'm like, have you been in an Uber? Terrorists actually are the drivers most of the time. They've already hacked in. They're behind the wheel.
2: Where are you from? How you do? How you do? How you do?
0: All right. Oh, didn't I hit the no talking button?
2: I only come here for a little while. I go back home soon. I have to raise enough money to get home.
0: You're bombing something, aren't you?
2: Yes.
0: Yeah, the Waymo is still great. And if you start beating off. So anyway, he was arrested on Tuesday and charged with 3 counts of carrying out a sexual act without someone else's consent. 2 counts of sexually touching another person without consent. I guess that was what the other lady said. He reached back and gave him a touch, or he shot one on him. I don't know what he was doing. They say he poses a great risk, as his defense team's like, it's not a great risk. It's not a great risk. It's a risk. You can't beat off in front of people who didn't ask you. It's indecent exposure, for God's sake. He actually tried to say the victims knew him. Now, the one girl, he said, said she was okay with it. So she came out later and said she wasn't. But he said she's okay with it. And that's another thing about Waymo that's great. They can record all that stuff. Your Uber can't. Said he doesn't discriminate about who he does it with either, because the ladies were of varying shapes and sizes. So he just liked it. It wasn't like hot girls got in his car and he did it. Because all hot girls worry about Uber drivers. I don't think big girls worry about Uber drivers.
1: And well, big girls, no, who's going to jump on that?
0: Like, thank you, Brett. That was kind of the, the between the lines moment of. I don't think they worry.
3: I don't think they work guys too much.
1: They don't have F-350s for Ubers, okay? So the big broads aren't going to worry about it.
4: I prefer Uber Black because they like my fat white ass.
0: I suppose. But yeah, I always look at the Uber stuff and I'm like, man.
3: They're calling Swift to get a ride.
0: Yeah. Does Uber have flatbeds? And like a team from SeaWorld to throw water on her so she doesn't. Got to get her home. Yeah, it's the argument for Uber and Waymo to me is so easy. So easy. I love Waymo because no one's ever going to start beating off in the Waymo unless it's me.
1: And Sanjay, he says just because he has a beaded seat cover doesn't mean that he's an Uber driver. Stop stereotypes.
0: Sanjay has a beaded seat cover. That just comes with the robes, right?
1: I think so.
0: Yeah, I think so. Once you get your carpet landed, they give you the beaded. I think that's it. Sanjay knows. Yeah, I've had a few.
1: I think he hates those Uber drivers worse than we do.
0: I'm sure he does. And the worst part is it's his family. That's the worst part, is that most of them are, he has to see them at whatever Indian Thanksgiving he goes to. It's rough. Not our Indian Thanksgiving. No, his Indian Thanksgiving. They've got to have one too. Everybody stole that idea. It's 7:28. The word for 7 o'clock is crown. Brett, what do you got on the big board of musical treats today?
1: All right. Yeah, well, you knew some of these were coming. So, of course, Skinner, that smell was going to come up for a butt-sniffing guy for Shrek. Tool prison sex, because that's what he's going to be doing. The warning, bring me the horizon, let your call boy. Avatar smells like a freak show. L7, speaking of smells, pretend we're dead. Mudvayne, Amity Affliction, snitches get stitches for Toledo, calling out Brady. Juvenile, back that ass up. Hell yeah, Pantera, The Hives, and Metallica.
0: I can tell you that the person that could smell menstruation that we worked with was our old program director.
1: Really?
0: He did it on a plane. We got on a plane, and a girl that he was interested in walked by us. And he goes, never mind. And I'm like, why? She stink? And he goes, it's that time of the month.
1: Miyagi-san could smell that, huh?
0: Yeah. Wow. Yeah. And I said, what are you talking about? Because we all went to Vegas together. And he had his eyes on someone. This is 2002. And I actually was with my first wife. She sat there and she said something like, "You're out of your mind." It's like, "Yeah, I can smell it." And she goes, "Me?" And he goes, "No."
5: That doesn't mean anything. You're just guessing.
0: Next person went by that we knew. She's currently. And I, so I was being who I am. Turned like, "Hey, you happen to be on your period, are we?"
5: "Oh my God, yes, jerk."
0: She's 3 for 3, for God's sake. And the argument at the end, because I gave him 5 out of 6, was that the girl had just finished up. So he was claiming that he could still smell the remnants. And I'm like, I don't think that's how it works, but maybe. But he was, yeah, he was.
1: He should have set up a booth at the state fair, man. I'm telling guessing.
0: You, you would have never won a stuffy. This dude was amazing. And we went through, and it was our friend Brian was there, and he had 2 ladies with him. He ended up marrying one of them. They're no longer together, but we were at that wedding. That's where you shoved my face into your crotch.
5: I remember that.
0: That was, and he asked his future wife, and she was not, and she was not, but her friend was, and he pointed out, he nailed them all. He got all of them. It was weird. So I'm just letting, people are asking, who's the guy that can smell it? I've never met anybody that can smell it. And I said, "What is it?" And he goes, "I don't know. It's just like a certain scent that I smell." And I'm like, "Oh, that's what that is." I'm like, "No kidding." He's like, and he compared it to like when they eat something, like onions. He's like, it's like if somebody's had onions, I can tell they've had onions. It's the same as... I'm like, that's disgusting. What a gift.
1: No, that's not.
0: Well, I mean, it is if you're wasting your time at a bar and you're looking for a quick hitter.
1: That's true, too. Or right before you're going on vacation.
0: Oh, canceled. Yeah, canceled. Non-refundable vacation, don't care.
1: He could have started a service for the guys out there.
0: Yeah. Because there's nothing worse than getting on the plane, and she goes,
5: "I have to tell you something.
0: It better not be what I think. We're on the plane."
5: Yeah. "I know. I waited for us to get on the plane so you couldn't cancel." "I started."
0: All right. Well, you're out. You're out. Get off the plane. No fly zone. You're out. But he wouldn't even drive her to the airport.
5: "Why aren't we leaving?"
0: "We're not going anywhere this weekend."
5: "Why?"
0: I think we both know why.
5: "Oh, my God. Brian.
6: Thanks for calling Bloodhound. How can we help?"
0: "Yeah, I got to find out when my wife's menstruation. She's not talking, and we're going on vacation, bro." "All right, where are you going?" "Sedona, just 2 days." "Ooh, this is bad. She'll bleed the whole time. I'll be over in 5 minutes.
1: He should have started a travel agency.
0: Yeah. "Honey, answer the door if anybody comes here. I'm expecting a package."
5: "Okay. Hi. Hey."
0: "Vacation's canceled."
1: "Exactly.
0: Exactly. The Bloodhound is here. He's barking. That's a weird gift. I do not have it. I don't want it."
7: "Hey, doggy."
0: "Sorry, I got a dog in here. Got a lot going on." Got the Harman Solar guys have been to the house the last couple of days doing roof stuff. So, he's new. We got a lot going on. The Dougie's in the room. He's a dwarf. Nobody believes me. He's a dwarf. I think his new voice might be tattoo before I'm done with him. I think I'll give him the tattoo sound. But he's just so cool looking. It's 7:33. Brett, which one do you want to go to?
1: Well, since we're talking about ass smelling and bloody smells, let's just go with L7.
0: It's a good song, but man, I can't even think of these ladies. For those of you who don't know.
1: Using the word ladies pretty
0: That was loosely. Here, wasn't it?
1: No, I don't think it was.
0: Was
1: here.
0: That not, anyway, no, in the middle so. Of her set, she reached up and pulled out her tampon.
1: She still traveled.
0: And she spun it.
1: Our old PD wouldn't have let her on the plane.
0: No, she wouldn't have been on a stage.
1: Tour's canceled.
0: Sorry, L7 can't make it on stage tonight because of a certain problem. She spun it.
1: L6.
0: Then she threw it, didn't she?
1: Yeah, oh yeah, she threw it in the crowd.
0: So, these pigs. Good song, though. All right, we'll go with that.
1: Do
0: all right. We'll do a little pretend we're dead here with L7. I think that'll work out. I thought that was here, but I don't remember. But shortly after, they were just dirty. So gross.
1: And they weren't bad music.
0: No, they're really good. I actually liked them until that. And yeah. I can't even, like, listening to their songs, I think of that because it was visual. Yeah. They have video of it. When she spun it, it was the spinning, like the reaching it. All that stuff was gross, but then the spinning and throwing part, oh, disturbing.
1: It's assault.
0: It should be. You can't throw your bodily fluids on people like that. Ugh. Yeah. You get hit by it. It's like Charlie Kirk's murderer's got his argument saying, well, if it moved a millimeter, it would have hit someone else. So maybe he wasn't trying to kill Charlie Kirk. Like, well, that's a unique defense. And he shot over the crowd. He was trying to hit the guy next to him. You don't know. Yeah, I was trying to kill someone else. I didn't kill Charlie Kirk. That was just a guy got in the way. I'm not guilty. It's the craziest thing in the world. I agree, though. Whoever got hit by it should have pressed charges. Going to Tampa. If a homeless person did it to you, they're going to jail for the rest of their lives, I hope. You hit that thing, it's like a bingo blotter. Hey, what the hell is this? Yuck. All right, you ready?
1: Yep.
0: All right, here we go. It's L7. Pretend we're dead. It's 98.

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6: Valley weather for Wednesday, sunny and 103, mostly clear this evening, overnight low 84, and that's Wednesday's Valley weather.
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8: Arizona is moving in the wrong direction. While overdose deaths are dropping across most of the nation, Arizona is seeing increases in deaths involving opioids, methamphetamine, and cocaine. 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

0: content development. It's POD there, the youth of the nation. It's 7:53. You've got a couple minutes to throw the word crown in the code word category for 7 a.m. Then we'll give you the 8 o'clock word. Getting ready, getting closer and closer to sending somebody off. Throwing you off to sea, man. It's a beautiful thing. I was looking at this online the other day. The boat and stuff. This is no joke. This is a very, very high-end cruise. This is a nice thing. The boat's really pretty. I believe it's called the Norwegian Jewel.
1: It's no Dolly Steamboat, but...
0: No, it is. It's the Norwegian Jewel. Four-night cruise from Miami to the Bahamas. You got meals and beverages included. You got the admission to all the wrestling matches that are going to be there, concerts, podcast sessions. It's WT, but in the classiest way possible. The meet and greet with Chris Jericho and Fozzy are going to be $1,000, the travel voucher, so you can get out to Miami and get on this boat and float off to the Bahamas for 4 days. That is great. And you know what? If you're going to do a cruise, do a free cruise. It's like cocaine. First taste is free. Maybe you like it, maybe you don't. But it's going to be fun. And our buddy Brad Williams is going to be. I'm going to call Brad and see. I'm going to see if he can. Maybe we'll try and talk Brad into having dinner with you or something. I've grown closer to Brad through having this dwarf dog, which everybody keeps trying to guess. Oh, it's corgi. It's Basset Hound. I'm like, uh-uh. It's a dwarf. No, it's got the corgi. Yeah, it's got corgi legs because it's a pit bull lab dwarf. It's a legitimate tattoo. It's a dwarf. DNA test coming back here a little bit, but there's no question that has dwarf ass. And he's a dwarf. We'll put pictures up. And then everybody will go, it's got corgi. No, it's dwarf. And it's going to come back with dwarf stuff.
1: Dwarfism.
0: Yeah, it's got a whole bunch of it. One of the signs of dwarf dogs is that they don't lose that soft puppy coat. And he's about a smooth, silky, soft puppy coat. Dougie, rescued from the E-list. It's time now for Brady to give you all the news that only Brady knows. We call this the Brady Report, and it's brought to you by our friends at All Pro Shade, allproshade.com. What a perfect time to talk about this. It's a little taste of the less than summer. The high 90s is when we start going, hey, wait a minute, this isn't so bad. Still hot. Don't leave your kids or dogs in the car. You can't do that yet. But it's nice. And you start thinking, man, I get a little shade in the evening. It's down like 88. Still a little warm to be sitting out there. But if we shaded it and dropped it another 10 degrees, which is exactly what All Pro Shade does, now you've got a room outside. You've added square footage to your house with hardly doing a thing. All Pro Shade will come out and make sure that your patio is perfect, ready for action, ready to block out that sun and its dangerous ass UV rays and make you a place in your house that is built for Arizona fall and winter. And it's right around the corner. We're getting close, everybody. 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That's where you go. 20 years in the business because they're the best. They've been doing it for a long time because everybody else falls to the wayside when the king arrives. 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Brady, report it.
2: Good Wednesday morning to you, Phoenix. Hello, world. Happy National Live Fearless Day.
0: Okay. But what if someone's trying to kill me?
1: We're at an L7
2: Live
1: concert.
2: Fearless.
0: That's scary, man. Too scary.
2: Couple of basic fun facts. The deepest hole humans have ever dug is about 7.6 miles deep. The radius of the Earth is 3,959 miles. So we've literally just scratched the surface.
0: Yeah, we've seven miles deep. We've got plenty of room to keep digging. Why did we dig a hole 7 miles deep? What bunker were we protecting the Illuminati
2: oil
0: in there?
2: Does a mine go
3: I'm sure
2: that
3: it's
2: far?
3: Oil. Oh, was it actually like a mine, or was it just we drilled in?
2: I don't know.
1: A gold mine or something? Hole. Or
0: yeah. It's interesting. Speaking of the Illuminati, Dave Nash was at the baseball game last night. He's crazy. He does the podcast with me, the sports thing. And he's convinced I'm part of the Illuminati. Like, he's that conspiratorial that he thinks that I am. I don't think he understands that I'm not really Jewish, and he's convinced I'm with the Mossad and the Illuminati. And I told him yesterday, I'm like, you know more about the Illuminati than anyone. Tell me how to join the Illuminati, because I've never met a poor person. And he goes, well, Katy Perry's in it. I'm like, all right, help me meet someone in the Illuminati that's. And he goes, I'll send you a video of the people that talk about it. I'm like, yeah, just get me an in, because I'll join it. Because everything you keep saying
2: can you just get the certificate online now?
0: No, I think you... Well, no, that's buying
1: it's
0: a star.
1: It's not like being an ordained minister.
0: Yeah, you can buy a star.
3: You don't know. Could be.
0: I mean, I think you can join an Illuminati subset. I want to be in it. You join the Illuminati. He was all like, I would be upset about it. Oh, yeah, of course you do. It sounds great. The celebrities are all super rich.
3: Into the Scientology.
0: I never wanted to be a Scientologist.
3: I thought you said you wanted to go inside the building.
0: I did want to go inside the building and fooled them just so I learned their... But I'm not interested in their opportunity. Okay. The Illuminati, I am interested in. They're all rich. They're all incredibly powerful. And he said, well, they want to bring the population of the world down to 500 million. I'm like, that sounds about right. Yeah, that's good.
2: Thanos.
0: Yeah, that's pretty good. And then, well, that's based in truth, is that they used to have that thing in Atlanta that was the One World Order kind of goals for the world. And one was world population should never exceed 500 million. He goes, well, what are we going to do with the other 5.5 billion? I'm like, well, so be it. They got to get rid of them, right? He goes, what if one of them's you? And I'm like, for the greater good. 500 million people on the planet? That's right. That seems right. Well, imagine all the stuff we'd have? The abundance of things we would have? Oh, yeah, thinning this thing out wouldn't be... But he's got this big plan that I'm in it. I'm not. I can tell you right now, but I'm not against it. So if you're a member of the Illuminati and you have not contacted me yet, first off, sorry, however I offended you, I wish I would have done better. Second, send me some paperwork and maybe a pamphlet. I don't know how you guys operate. I'm not going to answer my door, but maybe through email we can communicate. I'll gladly join this thing. You want to get in on this with me?
1: He'll answer the door.
0: Illuminati? Yeah, you're probably going to end up in it before me.
2: I'm already in it.
0: Yeah, probably. Yeah, somehow he thinks I'm in the Illuminati. No idea why.
2: According to one estimate, every time you hit the space bar, an average of about 600,000 other people around the world do it too.
0: Wow. Wow, that's weird.
2: An actor named Barry Fitzgerald is the only person who's ever been nominated at the Oscars for Best Actor and Best Supporting Actor, the same role. The Academy somehow nominated him for both for the movie Going My Way in 1944. He won the Best Supporting Actor.
0: He's supporting,
3: had to give him one,
0: supporting
3: right?
0: The actor. Yeah, is that good? He covered two categories. He's got to pick up at least the lesser one.
2: We're hearing the death count climbing from the Nepal floods that happened.
3: Keep seeing more and more new videos
2: of
3: that.
2: Yeah,
0: it's weird.
3: They had no shot.
0: No. And it was unexpected. They just heard rumbling.
3: Yep.
0: Which is from rain.
2: A glacier, too.
0: Yeah.
3: Yeah, the one spot that I saw was 42 miles away.
0: It's incredible.
2: Well, there's a principal in Nepal school evacuated 900 children moments before the deadly wall of water struck the town. He heard warnings about possible flood and took immediate action. He says, I decided I shouldn't delay, even if the flood wasn't coming our way, but...
0: Just in case.
2: 10 minutes.
0: Yeah. A little paranoia turned into the right
2: later,
0: thing.
2: 10 minutes later.
1: He got them out, huh?
2: Yeah, he got them all.
0: Lindsay Clancy kept her class there. Just a class of three. She's like, what's the worst that could happen? I sent you guys that video last night of that lady that's going around asking, how do you stand with Lindsay Clancy? And they're like, I'm with her. And they're like, why? Well, I don't think they collected enough evidence at the scene to convict her. And the lady goes, she admitted she did it. Yeah, but she was on so many drugs, she was forced into it. She was coerced by her husband. And she goes, you have that information, but they didn't have enough evidence at the scene? But you know this? How do you have that? Well, just from paying attention to it and stuff. And she goes, you know that she confessed and said, like she quotes herself on what she said to the kids when they were dying. Like, I want you to be with God. Those are her quotes while she killed the kids. I didn't really dig that deep into that part. Like, so you still stand with
1: her?
0: See
1: what you want.
0: You still stand with Lindsay Clancy? It's crazy bitch society over that Lindsay Clancy camp. I don't know what's going on. But every one of those ladies, there should be pictures of them all over the internet going, if you ever meet one, just know she stood by Lindsay Clancy. She's allowed to, but we should all know it. That should
3: That's
0: be
3: a lot.
0: That should be a... I'm not big on that since World War II, tattooing people. But I think maybe a tattoo that said, I support Lindsay, should be on all of them. And then a number underneath. And then maybe a camp. Maybe we put them all in a camp or something and just let them all live together. In harmony.
3: I was reading an article on Yahoo, I think yesterday, about all these colored flags that you have in your relationships. Beige flags, red flags. Yeah. What color is that flag? That one's
0: it's
3: blaring.
0: Glowing. It's blaring. Neon. It's, yeah. It's not, it, it might be, that might replace how's your credit in my top three questions to ask a woman. How's your relationship with your dad? How's your credit? And how did your last relationship end? I'll cut out the how did your last relationship end and add in there. What'd you think of that Lindsay Clancy thing?
4: Oh, she got railroaded.
0: Okie dokie, check.
2: Anyone, you're paying.
0: Yeah. I'm going to order, and I'm getting it to go, and I'm leaving before the bill gets here. Remember our old, by the way, the 8 o'clock word is officer. Officer is the 8 o'clock. Remember our old front desk girl that would go on those? Soup Head.
2: Oh,
0: and she went on the dates. She had soup for her brain, so we called her Soup Head. Right. To her face, that's how soupy her brains were. She didn't even know that her nickname was Soup Head was referring to the fact that she had liquidity in her head. And she told me a story about a date she went on. And the guy took her out, and Soup Head started talking to her, and he ordered food, and he ate it. And he goes, I'm going to go to the bathroom. I'll be right back. And he left.
3: You didn't hear that?
0: And she tried to bill him for half.
2: What, like she the sent next him day. A request from Zelle.
0: She sent
2: him
0: a request for, well, it was before all that. But she had hit him up for money. She goes, you owe me $52.30 for our dinner. And the guy, I'm like, he's not going to respond. He owes me. I'm like, Soup Head, there is no possible way. That dude, well, why would he do this? I waited for an hour. I'm like, they thought the dude was in the bathroom for an hour. He didn't go check on him. He choked to death or killed himself. I'm like, come on.
4: Well, who just leaves a date?
0: A dude that doesn't want any more future with Soup Head. That's who. It's okay, but... And I said, he's kind of my hero right now.
4: You're a jerk.
0: I'm like, that's a smooth move. Because
5: he got the meal, too.
0: He got a meal, and he charged Soup Head for it. Oh. We had a game we used to play because Soup Head...
2: How many times did that happen to the guy?
0: Exactly. Yeah. Soup Head's desk was right by a flight of stairs that went up to the second story, and it was a... You could hear Soup Head, and I would ask Soup Head a question on purpose that was kind of open-ended, and then walk up the staircase... And try to break the record for when Soup Head stopped talking to me, even though I was out of sight by the time I got to the second floor, but you could still hear her answering the question. I would just ask it and keep walking. And the record was almost all the way down the hall into another office.
5: Like down by Chuck's office?
0: Yes, yes.
5: And stuff?
0: Soup Head was still answering the question. We would call the front desk and say, I just want to talk to Fitz.
4: What is your name?
0: John F. Kennedy. And she'd get on the thing.
4: John F. Kennedy for Fitz. John F. Kennedy is on the line for Fitz.
2: There was, it was
0: Stormtroopers,
2: amazing.
0: Stormtroopers, really Darth Vader.
2: Oh, yeah.
0: She was so soup heady, we could go, I need to talk to Fitz Madrid, please.
4: May I ask who's calling?
0: My name is Darth Vader. I'm the president of the Death Star.
3: Played that on the
4: Darth
3: best
4: Vader. Stuff. Darth Vader to the president of the Death Star, Darth Vader.
0: Yeah, we would call from the studio.
2: Ted Bundy.
0: Everybody. It was insanity. Soophead was the best.
2: Bundy.
0: Brady and I,
3: Lincoln, she let fly.
0: She showed us on her computer her new bedroom set that she bought at a furniture store.
5: Yeah.
0: And it was just a picture of the showroom. And she goes, that's mine. And I'm like, your house is huge.
4: That's not my house.
0: I'm like, why do you have so much furniture?
4: No, just that's mine.
0: Yeah, but all these other beds. Why do you need so many beds? And she was just full.
4: What are you talking about?
2: Like you're kept it going for about 10 minutes.
0: Like,
2: this is not
0: be
2: my
0: 20,000 square foot home just filled with beds.
4: No, this is my bed.
0: Yeah, I know.
2: Don't you think that's overdoing it?
0: And she asked, I think you've overdecorated. You could sell half of this stuff and you'd be loaded.
4: No, that's not my house. That's just my bed.
0: Oh my God. What's it doing out of your house?
4: I bought it.
0: You bought that house? Hours we'd have with Soup Head. But Soup Head got dodged at a restaurant, and the dude midway through is like, I think I can get away with this one. I'm going to eat, and I'm going to leave, and nobody's paying.
5: That's a tip of the cap.
0: Yeah, if you ever knew Soup Head, that was a tip of the cap. She was bananas.
2: An annual study ranked all 50 states by how fun they are based on the amount of stuff to do. The 10 most fun states.
5: Vegas.
2: Number one was California.
0: Yeah, that's a lot to do.
2: Florida, Illinois, Nevada, New York, Colorado, Washington, Texas, Minnesota.
0: Illinois? You got Chicago.
2: And Arizona.
0: Arizona's great. It should be higher than Illinois. Illinois's got Chicago.
5: That was a lot to do in Chicago.
6: That's it.
5: Dodging bullets.
6: Yeah.
5: You know, run for your life. You know, there's a lot to do there.
0: Separate people by their economic standings.
2: That's kind of fun. Mm-hmm.
0: Sure, but then the rest of Illinois, at least Arizona's got Sedona, Flagstaff, Phoenix.
2: The 10 least. Number one.
0: Fun states.
2: West Virginia.
0: Oh, yeah.
2: Mississippi, Vermont, Arkansas, Delaware, Rhode Island, Connecticut, New Hampshire, Alabama, and Maine.
0: It's a combination of really poor, awful states and tiny states that are kind of hidden vacation spots for New Yorkers. By the way, a guy says, my wife has huge cans and doesn't think Lindsay did it. Therefore, I don't think Lindsay did it. Happy wife, happy naked time. Yeah, just as long as you actually don't believe that and you're lying to her, that's the important thing.
3: Are your kids grown?
0: Yeah, exactly. If you've got kids and she doesn't think Lindsay did it. Well, how about that lady yesterday in New York that they shot? Did you see that video?
3: Oh, yeah, yeah.
0: The knife lady?
3: The dual
2: yeah.
0: She stabbed some 68-year-old man at a crosswalk, walked up the road, stabbed a pregnant 32. Lady and killed her, and then stood there and told the cops, I'm going to kill you. The thing that pissed me off most about that, the dude filming it, because everyone was, watch the cops
2: the
0: tased
2: camera
0: her.
2: Guy in the back.
0: Cops tased her, did nothing. No, there's everywhere.
2: Oh, yeah, the guy filming. The
0: tased
2: cop,
0: her, but does nothing. And then the cop draws on her when she charges and shoots her. And the guy filming goes, boo, boo. I'm like, what did you want him to do? It's a knife. I'm like, knives are more dangerous than guns. It's crazy. But that, you know. And she, and there, you know, the one lady was saying, the first thing I read was a guy saying, probably has postpartum, right, ladies? Because I love the comments right now. And then every woman went off on the Lindsey Clancy case and just ignored the fact that this lady stabbed and killed a woman in New York. Killed a lady. And they were still too mad about Lindsey. This Lindsey Clancy's a hypnotist. She's in the Illuminati. She killed 75% of her population at the house.
2: A German designer has created a summer Hawaiian shirt with an abstract pattern that supposedly works as camouflage for AI-powered surveillance cameras.
0: Ooh.
2: And they posted a picture of the guy walking next to couples, and the AI cameras don't acknowledge him as being a human being.
0: But he's the most visible one.
2: The thing is, it's being called digital camouflage. Yeah, the camouflage.
0: Camouflage?
2: Digital camo. I'm sorry. Am I messing you up there?
0: It's camouflage twice.
2: I mean,
0: I'm wondering if it's a different thing. You said it twice. You confirmed.
2: Camouflage.
0: Camouflage.
2: Yeah.
0: Sounds like you're saying camouflage.
3: First one sound like CU.
0: Yeah. Yeah.
2: The designer says it can be seen in visual.
0: I don't know if there's a difference.
2: AI powered.
0: I know there's digital. Okay. There's different names
2: for
0: it.
2: Yeah, no, it's a double humped camouflage.
0: Well, no, I don't. You said it twice, not me. I was just confirming your
3: no
0: words.
3: No more lunches with
0: Kirby.
3: Yeah,
0: no
3: for you.
0: Kidding. You're grouchy. You say the word, and I'm like, camouflage? I was just simply. And you said it again. I'm like, it is. Is that different? That's all.
2: I'll go camo for you just in case.
0: Camouflage.
5: Oh, you pissed him
0: you
5: off.
0: Sounded like go. You said camouflage. I thought that was a new form of it, where they had some sort of thing that... It's a brand new technology. I don't know what you're saying.
2: But it won't last long, because AI will...
0: No,
2: eventually.
0: It'll figure it out. Yeah, somebody said in that comment that the people were saying in the comments, why didn't the cop just tackle her? Because a knife goes in you. Why didn't you shoot her in the leg? Hey, Joe Biden, if you miss it, bounces off the road and hits somebody across the street, it's New York City. You don't, legs are hard to hit. Center mass, that's what you should, right, Brett? Center mass.
5: Yeah.
2: Mylanta has launched two limited edition fall flavors, pumpkin spice and spiced apple cider.
5: Mylanta?
2: Yeah.
0: They have flavors now.
2: Get some heartburn.
0: Yeah, America's so unhealthy.
2: Pumpkin spice.
0: We flavor the medicine.
2: Jeez.
0: Pumpkin spice. Because we're not trying to get better. We just want the medicine to taste good, too. Yeah, we want to eat whatever we want and then make the Mylanta dessert.
2: Instagram stepping up and pulling the mask off AI influencers. They're requiring them to put a label up there.
0: Not
2: because they've gotten so good.
0: It's impossible.
5: Yeah, what was that broad that calling Dr.
0: Calling Dr. Beach. Emergency. Yeah. Her name is Gracie Higgins. And since that thing where I'm like, that's not real, She's got like a whole bunch of stuff where she's hanging out with people and talking, and there's nothing sexy about it. I'm like, maybe she is real. I can't tell. But if Gracie Higgins is real, she should be the most famous person on the planet. Paging Dr. Beats. Emergency, emergency.
5: Yeah, Dr. Beats, that's what it was.
2: I just have one pretty video.
0: Oh, she's ridiculous.
2: It's the guys that, it's a rodeo where they put the bubble on. You know, and like usually they do football games where they run across a field and ram into each other. This is they put the bull in the ring.
0: They ram bulls together?
2: They put the guys in the bubbles and unleash a bull.
0: Those inflatable bubbles?
2: Yep.
0: Oh, okay. Oh, you just have a guy with... Oh, yeah. This is awesome. And the bulls are charging at people dressed in these protective balls.
2: Punctured.
0: Oh, punctured it. Uh-oh, not good. They didn't account for the fact that the bull's horn might go through the inflatable, which it did. And now it's just dragging them all over the ring.
3: And the guys in balls chase after
2: them. Yeah, you know, what would you run after them?
0: Nope. That's the F around and find out game.
3: Yep, I don't want to have that happen to me.
2: He got out okay.
0: He got out okay, but he was not... He's mentally destroyed. Like,
3: yeah.
0: That dude's afraid of PTSD. Every single noise that is made from
2: him. Bro, help Ted out.
3: Popping balloons next to him.
0: We got to get over there. I would be the slowest bubble. I'm right behind you guys, struggling with the bubble.
3: Here we come.
0: I'm going to help fight that bull in my now proven to be less than safe suit.
5: I'd sit next to him doing pop and bubble wrap all day long. Right. If isn't I was that, in the QB next to him, pop, pop.
0: Isn't that like having a bulletproof vest on and a guy gets shot? You went right through. They do nothing. Help me. It's like, no, I'm running from the gun.
3: Sorry.
0: I figured that I didn't know the horn was that good.
5: This guy Brant wants to know whatever happened to Soophead. Do we have a follow-up?
0: Oh, there's no way she lived that long afterwards. She walked into traffic.
3: She was with her mom again, didn't she?
0: I would assume she fell off a balcony, walked into traffic.
2: Married five kids.
0: Drowned in a bucket or a puddle. Like something terrible happened. Yeah, we had another one up front that was bragging about her. I can't remember the car. It was one of the worst car purchases I've ever heard in my life. 19.7% interest rate on a $3,500 car. She had a 5-year loan on it.
5: Oh, my God.
0: I know. I'm like, you got to.
3: This could be double.
0: Yeah.
3: Can you believe it? We showed her the amortization.
0: Yeah. She's like, no, it's about $3,000. I didn't have it. I'm like, my Christ.
5: So she paid $40,000 for this $3,500 car by the time it was all said and done.
0: And one of the guys who worked in our promotions department knocked her up.
5: Oh, I remember.
0: Because that was easy.
5: Both of them.
0: Yeah. Oh, that their kid.
5: Wasn't she the one that was eating Pop-Tarts
0: on the can? Different one. That was Jillian. She took Pop-Tarts in to take poops for lunch and eat Pop-Tarts and poop at the same time. Like I even told her, I'm like, the food's too shaped like toilet paper. You're going to get confused. Something terrible's going to happen.
5: And she would have.
0: I took them. Strawberry Pop-Tarts. I took them right over him. We do not eat and at work together. No.
5: I got to sit up there at that desk all day. And I'm not even allowed to have lunch.
0: Have lunch at your desk, not on the throne.
5: It's just Pop-Tarts.
0: I know, and that's a gateway. It's going to lead into, like, you're going to have a brisket or a roast beef or someday. You're going to go in there with a prime rib.
5: Barbecue.
0: Yeah, you're going to have all sorts of... This is not healthy. If you eat and at the same time, you're a shark.
5: I got to go.
0: She hated me for that, but I put a stop to it. I swiped them right out of her hand. Give me those Pop-Tarts. I'd seen this three times too many. Yeah, the front desk people used to be quite... I don't even know how... And again, people ask whatever happened. Just assume untimely, strange death. Self-inflicted. Not suicide either. Just like, whoops! Yeah, just crazy dumb thing. Locked themselves in a car in a hot day. Like, something terribly stupid. Like, strangled themselves to death hanging up laundry. Those kind of deaths. Bert, what do you got for videos?
5: All right. We'll start off with one of your favorites.
0: What is that? We're popping something. We're pulling out. Oh, it's a Dr. Pimple Popper thing. I don't know where on the body it is, but they're tugging on it with a pair of scissors, and out it comes. Oh, oh, and there's a baby in the room. What the hell is going on here?
3: Where is that?
0: Yeah, I don't know. Is that a nipple? That is coming out of a nipple. We are looking at a massive.
5: Oh my God!
0: A massive.
3: Oh, it's a leg.
0: Like
3: wow.
0: What is that thing?
5: I don't know, but there's multiples. Look at that.
0: There are tons Holy. Of pus strings.
5: I don't know if it's like a.
3: Like an empty
5: a sack maggot or
3: that she always pulls out that sack or whatever.
0: Yeah, they do the Dr. Pimple Popper rips those out.
3: Yeah,
0: she took a horn off a lady wow. the other day. That's the coolest thing I've ever seen.
3: Oh, one of those keratin horns.
0: I don't know. It was growing on the top of her head, and it just, as she's wobbling it around, you could hear. No, I got to get it off there. It was
3: wow.
5: All right, let's go to the bakery.
0: All right, we're at the bakery. It's like a donut shop bakery. Here comes somebody charging in. Two people come charging into the bakery. One guy falls. Another guy just starts beating him. Is that a knife?
3: Yeah.
0: Just threw it right in his throat. That's the end of that guy. Hit him right in the throat. That is why you shoot someone with a knife.
2: At least fill some donuts.
0: He's done. Yeah, the jelly is loose. Yeah, he's.
3: You don't have long, buddy. You're going to drop. You're
0: 12 to 15 seconds after you get hit in the artery like that. He's done. And that guy's still standing there. The guy that stabbed him still in the donut shop.
3: Maybe close the door.
0: Yeah, try to call the police. Do something. And he's walking off like
3: what?
0: He's fine. All right.
3: Wow.
0: His artery's better than ours. He bled out all over that bakery. And that, my friends, is the reason you don't tackle someone with a knife. That is the reason you don't shoot him in the leg. Because if you miss, they've still got a knife. And you are not, you're no safer than you were a second ago. All those people that yell about that. The cops didn't need to shoot her. All she had was a knife. Do some knife defense training. Your mind will be blown. If you get into a knife fight, you're getting stabbed. It's a guarantee. A gun you can redirect. You don't want to be in either situation. But if a dude's standing in front of me with a gun, I like my chances a lot better than someone with a knife. Talk to a cop about the 21 or 25 foot rule. You cannot draw a gun, aim it, and shoot it if somebody is within 21 feet of you before you're getting stabbed. We do, at Tactical Black, we do you were with me that day, unholstered guns in your hand with your back turned, and you know you're going to get stabbed, and you turn around on the first step. When you hear the guy take his first step, you turn around, lift, draw. That's about a 60% success rate. Maybe. You're still getting stabbed. Knives are terrifying.

0: huge black duck, Bill. Even a pelican kind of involved in that. I don't know what is going on with her.
1: Why put the top dress on if you're just gonna?
0: Well, she's
1: hang brain.
0: I'll
1: like
0: tell
1: that.
0: You this. Other than the thing, she's in shape. She looks pretty good.
1: Yeah.
0: It's a nice sundress.
1: Man.
0: But her labia look like a set of my testicles.
1: There's a wheelbarrow next to her. You think
0: that's
1: why she carries them
0: around?
1: Right around.
0: She's got gigantism of the labia. How long did this guy videotape this?
2: Yeah, I don't know. Man,
0: is a guy long. In Glendale, California in jail for smelling people and you can videotape that long?
3: 3 hours.
0: Wow.
3: Wow.
2: Go to this one here.
4: Punch buggy.
0: Oh, no. She's holding a guy's balls in her hand and she's just punching it. Just punching. Oh, she won't stop punching this guy. Oh, she's throwing a knee. She's throwing a flying knee. Oh, right into the sack. Oh, man. Oh, humanity.
1: Just go to Dr. Lin.
0: Oh, my God. Well, you pay extra at Dr. Lin for that.
1: Oh, that's true.
0: They shave you, and then they start doing that.
5: You want the VIP?
0: Yeah, Dr. Lin, let's do that. All right, next.
2: Jelly beans, anybody?
0: All right. There's a lady that looks like Precious.
6: I put a whole bag of jelly beans up my ass.
0: All right. Oh, my God. And then it cuts to two relatively attractive. And one's farting jelly beans into the other's mouth.
3: That's
0: and then
3: playing that. That was jelly so bean. Good.
6: I put a whole bag of jelly beans up my ass.
0: And then these two. And then her butt spits something more than jelly beans. Looks, hey, one more time, Brett. That looks like a vending machine of jelly beans. And you put a quarter and you twist it and you get like 8 jelly beans. And then that happens.
3: Disgusting.
2: And that's all we got for tonight.
0: Come on, man. One more.
2: Oh, you want to know?
0: Brady, watch the video.
3: I've seen
0: Come on,
3: it
0: turn
3: it.
0: I need to see it again. There's something extra that happens at the end now. It's the sequel. They did more. This is
3: the director's cut.
0: You got to watch this. Look at this. Come on.
6: To make a long story short, I put a whole bag of jelly beans up my ass.
0: Here we go. They're having fun. They're friends. Friends.
3: The fun was over for her on that one.
0: That's the best one ever. What was in there with those jelly beans? Oh, good stuff. Keep it up, humans. Please turn your Bibles to page 400. The end. It's 8:23. How about that? Man, oh, man. Yeah, there's not much left to say. 8 o'clock word is officer. Someone should call one immediately for those ladies with the jelly bean problem. The jelly beans came out so clean to start. And then after,
3: they tumbled right out.
0: Then after, at the end, when you're expecting more jelly beans, last night's dude falls out. That vanilla one melted. There you go. Officer is the word for the code contest. Get on it right now. There goes your Brady report.
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0: There's the Seven Nation Army right there. I like that. It's White Stripes. It's 8:39. Brett, you watched the game last night? I went to the Diamondbacks game. Wasn't very exciting. But did you watch your White Sox?
1: Yeah, I watched most of it.
0: Did you see what happened?
1: No, I was at the bar. So
0: let's take a look, Brett. Let's take a look. Here's your who does the games for you? The announcers.
1: No. Oh, what's his name? Because
0: you don't remember the guy's name? Come on.
1: God damn it.
0: You're a Sox fan, for Christ's sake.
1: I was watching it at the bar. There's no sound.
0: Anyway, well, here's some sound.
1: Look at the tiles. You'll remember.
0: Wait. Oh, my sound. Oh, here we go. Here's some sound for you. Hold on. Let me get this ready. You're going to like this one. This is your Sox announcer. No, it won't play. Damn it.
2: Good.
0: No, it's great stuff.
3: Center field, Tristan Peters is there. And Altuve retired as we start this bottom up.
0: Saying what we've all thought of Jose Altuve, he's retarded. And I loved it. And he's in a little trouble.
1: Of course he is.
0: Because instead of saying retired, he said Jose Altuve retarded. Can't even slip up anymore. That's AI is going to take over all the jobs.
4: That's a stretch.
0: Yeah, it's a huge stretch. But he's in a little trouble. He's supposed to come on tonight and apologize. If I was his handler or his producer, I'd say, you will absolutely not apologize for this. We're not even going to acknowledge it. If anybody's upset, that's the end of that. They go away.
1: He's all right. I like Jason Benetti before him, the guy that he replaced.
0: And well,
1: this guy's
0: that guy
1: John,
0: said retarded,
1: John,
0: too.
1: Schriffen or something. He's okay.
0: But he's right. Jose Altuve is retarded.
1: Well, he's not wrong.
0: Yeah,
1: no.
0: Look at him. He's 5'3".
1: Does Steve Stone have anything to say about it?
4: That's exactly right. That's right, Harry.
0: Still calls him Harry. But yeah, and Steve Stone didn't say it. He's 80 years old. You'd figure he'd be the one popping off.
1: He'd get away with it.
0: Yeah. Anyway, I like that. I think that was great. Calling a guy the R word. But that'll be our mix right into the problems.
1: Well, it's not as bad as the guy from, what was it, the guy who was doing the pregame for the A's that time?
0: Oh, yeah. Well, that was, ooh. Yeah, he didn't say Negro Leagues.
1: Yes.
0: Oops. You know what he said.
1: Oh,
0: and,
1: yeah.
0: and he was sitting next to UConn Cornelius. That didn't help.
5: It was a different museum, what he was
0: describing. It was not the same museum that celebrated black baseball. But he did. I don't know that I would go into the place that has that sign. Quickly corrected it, and then his butt had to fall out of him. He had to rosebud, and he probably, I don't know what I would do if that ever.
5: The leprechaun next to him didn't help.
0: He was done. No, it's UConn Cornelius. He hit the ground.
5: Nothing.
0: Poor little fella. Yeah, there's been a few slip-ups like that. And I remember the one girl that said, just flat out stumbled and said the N-word. And it was an NBA thing. And she goes, oh, come on. You guys know that wasn't on purpose. And then the other guy goes, you're going to get in trouble. Like, you can't slip up. It's bad.
5: And didn't.
1: Yeah. She got away with it, didn't she?
5: Yeah.
0: Yeah. Oh, the girls will always get away with it. Yeah. I remember. I'll never forget. It was Michelle Beadle.
1: We got the wonderful Len Casper on the radio side.
0: Yeah, he's never going to slip up. I wish he would. It would finally be interesting. He's terribly bored. But yeah, it's, you know, you can say those kind of things about the R word and all that. Nothing wrong with that. Also, Tiger Woods just finished his court case. I just got that breaking news. And the judge, he wanted to change his plea from being driving under the influence of alcohol. So he basically said, I'm pleading that I was not drunk when he on purposely rolled his car. He was pleading no contest to reckless driving, but said it wasn't a DUI. I was on prescription meds, but I have to be on those. And so they're like, nope, that's it. The judge just clamped down on Tiger and said 5 years no driving, and I mean nothing, and included golf carts. He's not allowed to do any vehicular operation for 5 years.
1: He's got enough money.
0: The truth of the matter, yeah, he'll just have a driver.
1: It's not going to stop him anyway.
0: Right, and who's going to turn him in? Are we now at the point with Tiger Woods where he's a tragic figure more than he is a great golfer? When you think of Tiger,
5: pretty close.
0: Do you think more of like, oh, that's what a tough...
5: Well, the fact that it...
1: it's still fresh.
0: But I mean...
5: Done. I don't know if you can even, they're trying to get him to rally back up even for the championship.
0: Well, they can if they want, but I'm talking about a general perception. Whether he plays or not doesn't matter. A general perception of Tiger Woods when you picture him is none of it. It's all overshadowed by the F-ups.
5: I forgot about the DUI already.
0: Yeah, because there's been so many things. But you don't think of Tiger Woods and think great things.
1: Well, that's because of social media is so huge now that it comes out right away. I mean, I'm sure, you know, back in the day, Michael Jordan was screwing everything and everybody.
0: But he didn't wreck his car three times. Right. No, stagger around drunk in public, getting out of cars. And I mean, in fairness, this last rollover, the toxicology came back and basically said there's not enough to prosecute for a under the influence thing. But he was admittedly under the influence. And you don't have to be to the level the cops say. You just have to be impaired, according to the people who saw you. And he looked a little goofed up. And he called the president, for God's sake.
4: I can't help you, Tiger. You keep crashing. You keep crashing into your bad driver. You're like your mother. You're just like your mom. I don't know what happened.
5: Part of the family.
0: Yeah. It's I don't know that I think of Tiger. Like if Tom Brady, when you think of Tom Brady, you're like, man, it's the greatest quarterback that's ever played the game, like it or not. And I don't. But I don't think of him as a, you know, his missteps have not overshadowed his brilliance. Tiger Woods, I think, has done enough goofing off that he took himself down. And they always say that, like, you know, especially for somebody who was a groundbreaking person, like with the, you know, black guy playing golf the way he played, changed everything. And so he was groundbreaking Jackie Robinson almost type, because they had black golfers before, but none of them did what he did. No white golfer did what he did. And they always say, oh, they're going to try to tear him down. What my friend Winston would say was, well, the second he started playing in the snow, we knew it was all going to be bad, and that's Elin Nordegren. That's true. He around in the snow a little too much. But, I think of him first and foremost as a disappointment or a sad character than I do a legendary sports figure. No, I think that's pathetic. I think that's pretty bad.
5: I look at it, I guess, I mean...
0: Like, first, your first thought.
5: He had, you know, this amazing run.
0: Right. He's the greatest golfer that ever lived. I don't care what anybody says about Jack Nicklaus. He changed the game much differently than anyone else ever has.
5: Well, no one will, you know, other than the fact that I don't think anyone's going to touch the Nicklaus thing for a while.
0: Well, that's...
5: On the championship.
0: Beyond that. Yeah. Just the numbers. Maybe he doesn't break the record. But Jack Nicklaus didn't bring to golf what Tiger Woods did, which was incredible viewership that never happened. Nicklaus probably brought more, but it was never even close.
5: Technology,
0: it didn't matter. Yeah. Jack Nicklaus was still the biggest name, and that's when TV started. And it was nobody went nuts to watch it. Nobody went out of their way to cancel their Sunday to watch Jack Nicklaus play. It just didn't happen. Tiger Woods changed the game. People who didn't like golf watched golf. Black people loved golf.
5: Opened up a whole new audience.
0: It brought an entire group of... In the past, when Jack was the king, and he's by far... I mean, there's one and two, and then everybody else is way behind him. Those two are the ones that did the most. But, it used to be all older people that watched golf. It was a very small number of young people. Tiger? Totally different. Totally different.
5: Opened up the junior program.
0: Everything was for kids. It was a teenagers, youth. This Waste Management Open would have never had the legs it had without Tiger Woods being tied synonymously with the time. I went to the Waste Management Open.
5: Well, he opened it.
0: It wasn't him doing the Waste Management, but his presence in golf made golf interesting. Even if he wasn't there.
5: We wanted him to come out here numerous times.
0: Right. He didn't because somebody had a gun on him.
5: Yep. They ruined that one.
0: Yeah.
5: I would say on the DUI thing, and you're talking about, I think Tony Romo was stepping up and saying right away, like, you didn't know that, but he's like, I have a problem.
0: Oh, for drinking?
5: Well, yeah.
0: He has to say that to get a keep his job. It's the same thing as the sex addicts club. When David Duchovny went to Wickenburg and said, I'm going to sex addict.
5: You got a problem.
0: Because that way he doesn't lose half his stuff immediately.
5: It sends you to Malibu.
0: Right. But, Matthew says, Tiger can't drive anymore. That's more alcohol to consume in the passenger seat. Have fun, Tiger. That's exactly right.
1: Well, there's that, yeah.
0: I think that's a decent idea.
1: So the system's enabling Tiger now.
0: The other way would be better. You can't not drive places. You can't have a driver. You have to drive everywhere you go, and an interlock device will be attached, and you have to be sober all the time. Because you're right. If I'm the passenger... I just basically got a designated driver all the time. Tiger's going to be a drunk in a week. Yeah, I think
5: the struggle, too, is, I mean, if it were because he's, you know, the medicine, if he's taking the medicine, you shouldn't be driving or up
0: Everybody, you know, how does the every car that goes by us, every car that goes by this place, somebody's on something.
5: Or distracted driving in general.
0: Somebody's on something. But I think Tiger Woods has now jumped into tragic figure from greatest golfer of all time. I think it is official now that every time we see him, it's usually disheveled, a mugshot, a court case. We don't see the retired.
5: But is that based upon, like, he could still be the greatest golfer ever and he's blown it?
0: I'm just saying my perception, my first thoughts of Tiger Woods are no longer, wow.
5: He's a disaster.
0: Yeah. He's more of a tragic figure than he is the greatest golfer of all time when I think of him. I think of the waste that has been. And it's not like he's just, it's sad. But I think the tragic figure aspect of his life has now taken over the amazing glow that was on him for so many years, that he was just untouchable. He was perfect. He was America's favorite athlete. He was man of the year. He was everything. He was the big smile. He sold us all products. He's on, you know, every company wanted him. Nike.
5: Yeah.
0: Now, Tiger is toxic. And you don't want him as the face of your product. And you don't want, he looks bad. And he just, it's one of those moments where you're like, wow, that's a real fall from grace, and we got to witness it.
2: Does he still have endorsements?
5: Yeah, he's got, well.
0: I don't know, does he?
5: He just has his own clothing line now.
0: Is that?
5: It hurt the Tiger Woods thing, and I don't
0: well,
5: know.
0: Nike dropped him, and then right. He got on with Adidas or whoever took him up, and they did the Tiger thing. It didn't take off. But I don't think anybody wants Tiger Woods as their spokesperson. You're not. He's not on anybody's list.
5: There's no reason to have him sponsor anything right now because he's not.
0: He was doing. He's anything. A tragic figure.
2: He was doing Buick for a while.
0: Michael
2: he?
0: Jordan's not doing anything either. Couldn't wait to get him on your team. Tom Brady's not doing anything either. Couldn't wait to get him to endorse your product. Tiger Woods is a tragic figure first. He is no longer the guy that, like, why is Tiger? If you had Tiger Woods endorsing your product, people would be like, really? I don't know that that's your best. He's a sad figure more. That's pathetic. That's
2: Nike dumped him in 24.
0: It's sad. I don't think we've ever seen that in our lives, somebody fall that hard from where they were to that.
5: The car incident, they held on for a while. Right?
0: Well, Nike held on for a lot of it, but just couldn't after the fourth time.
5: Well, and as I understood it, too, is he was breaking off and doing his own thing.
0: No matter what, Nike had no problem saying, you're done.
5: Yeah.
0: All those endorsers, they didn't want him anymore. And the Tiger thing is, I don't know, I'm trying to think if there's any... said, you know what? Omar makes a great point. He's really good, but you know what? There's no drink called the Tiger Woods. There is an Arnold Palmer, though. That's true.
5: John Daly, Arnold Palmer.
0: They got a load of them. that dude brought in so much stuff. Dylan says, I was into golf as a kid because of him. PGA literally had to Tiger-proof the courses. That's the one thing I always think of. They moved stuff around when technology changed. Everybody had the same technology when Tiger showed up, and they still had to change the courses. They redesigned the Masters.
5: They're looking at doing it again, they're saying we got to restrict the equipment.
0: Right, and that's because of technology.
5: Yeah.
0: And you know why that technology exists? Tiger Woods. It's because guys had to amp up the technology to try to keep up with this dude. He was hitting it better. He was hitting it in places no one else could hit it. He was doing stuff no one could do. And the other guys are like, we're using the same stuff. So Nike came along and all these other companies came along and said, we gotta just computerize this. There's a lot of money to be had for making the average duffer hit at 300 yards. And they did it.
2: It's like TaylorMade's still with them.
0: Yeah.
2: Rolex. Monster Energy. Yeah.
0: They're not going to be a whole bunch of pictures of him, though. They might just pay him to have the name on his shirt when he golfs, but it's crazy. Berner, you make a good point here, sis. I believe Tiger's last kid was born 19 years ago. I think that's still in the postpartum window. Let's just blame that for Tiger, and we'll stand outside the courthouse.
5: Charlie.
0: I think that's great. Still no news on the... And Vanessa Trump is dating him.
5: That's what I'm saying. He's part of the family right now.
0: Not really.
5: No, he's not.
0: Because she's divorced from Donald, right? Little Donald? Isn't that Don's ex? Or one of their exes. He's boning one of the exes.
5: Yeah.
0: Doesn't make him a Trump. She just still carries the name. Anyway, it's kind of sad. I don't think we've seen anybody fall that far. Said the man, the myth, the tampon-loving legend. I want him to be the face of my tequila. And maybe he can be the face of Perkins if they ever make a comeback. Yeah, look, give it back to him. Let him have it again. He loved those Perkins broads. Poor bastard. Still no news on the Lindsey Clancy thing this morning. Jury's still deliberating.
2: You know, broads can't make up a...
0: yeah, we got nine to three. Yeah, nine women on a jury. Has not happened. Crazy. And Jose Altuve is retarded. No question. It's 8:54. We got Rock Wars coming up in a little bit. I'll give you the 9 o'clock word next and send you off to see, maybe. 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
12: Valley weather for Wednesday, sunny and 103, mostly clear this evening, overnight low 84, and that's Wednesday's Valley weather.
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0: right, we get into Rock Wars in just a little bit. I'll tell you that. I came up with this. I'm doing on the podcast, which you can get where podcasts are sold. That sports thing, the sports thing. Me and Dale Hellestray and our special guest, the Angry Patriot. I started to do this thing every week. I try to come up with another bargument where you go to the bar with an argument. And this one, and I popped up with this one, and I thought it was great. And I was curious if Brady feels this way. You meet a wizard, right? And the wizard says, I'll give you $1 million right now, cash, tax-free, in your hands, right now. Michigan wins the national championship for the next 5 years. You know that if you take that money, you've caused this. Every year you say, I don't want them to win it 5 years, I take off 200 grand. Let's say, okay, we can do it for four, okay, that's 800. We can do it, give them one, that's 200. But you're going to get that cash right now. Then I'm going to flash you, Men in Black, and you'll have the million in your bank. You'll have no knowledge of the Michigan deal that you made, but you caused the Michigan Wolverines by taking this deal to win five national championships in a row if you take the million. You'll forget that that's why you have the million, and you'll never know, and you'll root for Ohio State, and you'll watch Michigan go on this run without any knowledge of that. The Wizards' action. Do you take the deal?
1: Nope.
0: You would not allow Michigan one championship. $200,000 for one championship. You call
2: I thought you said five in a row.
0: No, I said
2: five. Yeah, but you don't know.
0: But that's what I'm... Yeah. But you, every year you take off... For every year in a row they do it, it's 200 grand in your pocket that you allow. So back to back, 400.
2: But it maxes out at triple.
0: So I'm just saying, they're going to win five in a row. They give you $1 million, they get five in a row. But for each one, you, if you say, give me that million.
2: You know what? I'm taking the Wizards' money because he'll be wrong.
0: No, he can't be, Brady. That's the thing. You cause it.
2: Yeah, I'd take the money.
0: You take the million and let Michigan have. So you would let down all of Ohio State.
2: Yep.
0: And give Michigan all that glory for your own million.
2: Nope.
0: What are you doing?
2: No.
3: Yes or no?
0: You say
2: I'm not
0: no,
2: taking the money.
0: You would not take the money.
2: Nope.
0: Simply because your parents, your mom, everything they grew up loving and believing.
2: Too much.
0: You caused Michigan's championships.
2: Yeah.
0: Not one?
2: No.
0: 200 grand?
2: Nope.
0: In your hands, tax free.
2: Nope.
0: Michigan can't have one championship.
2: Nope.
0: What about you?
3: I'm taking the money.
0: The Packers? Get
3: five of money.
0: Yeah, your Bears are number one at all.
3: You know, I've been dealing with this since 85.
0: Yeah, that's true.
3: Don't care.
0: As
3: and
0: a Bears fan.
3: If I don't remember, what difference does it make?
0: It's just the same old
3: because it's not guaranteed. Yeah. It's not guaranteed that, like you were saying, so it's not guaranteed the Packers are going to win.
0: It is.
3: The Bears won't win.
0: It's an absolute guarantee.
3: So the Packers will win next five?
0: Every year. Yes.
3: I'm taking the money.
0: You take that, let the Packers have five in a row.
3: Yep.
0: And you have to sit through and watch it and not realize you caused it.
3: I got $1 million. I can do a lot of things while watching those games.
0: All right.
3: So I'm good.
0: I would pay $1 million to guarantee the Ravens never get one. I wouldn't touch that money. There is no possible way if they said the Ravens get five in a row. Lamar Jackson gets five in a row. I wouldn't take one in a row. I'd kill myself before I'd take that money. There's no way. The whole thing is an exercise on your passion in sports and how ridiculous it actually is. Would you benefit you and your whole family to watch your biggest sports rival thrive in sunshine like they've never, like no one ever has? No one's ever won five in a row.
2: Ronnie would be upset if she found out I turned down the money.
0: Yeah.
2: Because you're like, how could you be that supportive of something like that?
0: Right. That doesn't give you anything. Doesn't give you anything. It literally doesn't. Like financial gains, zero from your Ohio State Buckeyes. You spend.
2: Yeah.
0: You
2: and
0: lose.
2: Why are you doing it? You know, at a. Yeah.
0: You lose money on the Buckeyes every year because you buy shirts,
2: but just
0: you buy pizzas, you watch, you get the package. But
2: Saturday.
0: You would
2: it all starts
0: absolutely
2: Saturday.
0: Never give the Michigan Wolverines one championship for life changing money for you and your family.
2: 200 G's.
0: To let them have next year. And here's the thing. I'll throw in another 100, but it's the greatest season in college football history. It will go down as the greatest team in college history. No question about it. The Michigan
2: I'll
0: will
2: take poverty.
0: That's me too. I will too. Screw that. They get nothing and like it. I would ask the wizard, hey, look, can I kick in and guarantee that their team bus bursts into flames? Can we do something like that? Can we get like, can Lamar lose his hand in a sewing accident?
2: I mean, you know, they already had their perfect season.
0: Yeah.
2: A couple years ago, but then we found out that was just crooked as.
0: Okay, see, that's you all. Defending. But now they've done it five years
2: already.
0: In a row.
2: Yeah.
0: And you did. Now, here's the argument back. They did it already. It didn't hurt that bad.
2: No.
0: $200,000 in your pocket. The family's good. Two of them, you get $400,000 for two titles in a row. How's that hurt? Plenty of teams have gone back to back. Three in a row, you get $600,000.
2: I guess the fact that no one will know you are the cause of it.
0: You would.
3: And you don't even know. Well, you wouldn't know,
0: but you know when you take the money that you're causing it. But then they blank you out.
2: So you're the only one that knows.
0: You don't know after the wizard blips you, but you know that because the money's in your hands and you're like, what I just did was guarantee Michigan
2: but
0: five
2: champions.
0: But
2: me taking the money, no one else knows.
0: No one would know. Just you.
2: I'm taking the money.
0: Now you swung back. You're the most.
2: Yeah, because I was thinking if everyone knew that I was the cause of it.
0: So while you're hemming and hawing over this, and you can't decide right now, because you're back and forth, you're a mess. Yeah. You're not making any good decisions. You're like talking to a lady. Like you made all
2: the
0: decisions
2: fact
0: back
2: that
0: and forth.
2: You put, like my parents.
0: Just saying this. Your mother.
2: Yeah.
0: Is what, 87?
2: Yeah.
0: 5 years in a row, she's going to her last 5 years on the planet are watching Michigan just dismantle everything.
2: My mom would
0: she's
2: tell me
0: left.
2: To take the money.
0: She's not allowed in the conversation. Your mom wouldn't. And you watch her cry. And there you are, visit her in a hospital when she's 91.
2: Michigan's going to win again, aren't they, Brady? Looks like it.
3: There's always next year.
2: Looks like it.
0: How about this? $10 million. Ohio State never wins again. Another game.
3: Another game or another championship?
0: They're done.
2: I'll take the money.
0: I'd take $10 million.
3: Oh, yeah.
0: Steelers lose. They're not doing that.
3: I'll be driving my Ferrari to Soldier Field every time. Yeah, they may lose, but I'm riding in style.
0: This one says, the scenario is best answered the way NFL players answer it. It's a business. Got to get mine.
3: Yep. Yeah.
0: It's true. So I'll be watching the Bills win five in a row in my new pool in the backyard. Yeah, it's a weird one. This one says, ask a person who doesn't have money like you guys. Okay.
2: Toledo!
0: We'll get him in here on this one. I guarantee he's not taking it.
2: He'll take the money.
0: He is not taking that money.
3: You know how many Lego sets he could buy?
0: There is no way.
3: Get him!
0: Dougie, kill! Sick balls! Sick balls, Dougie! Sick balls! He's going to bite your ankles.
1: What was the question again?
0: All right. A wizard drops.

0: So you can take the million, but they are going to win five in a row because you took the money. After you say yes to that, the wizard erases your memory, and you go through every season not knowing that they're going to win the championship. But you did know when you took the money.
1: When does the five in a row start?
0: Immediately.
1: It's five in a row.
0: If you take the million, it's five in a row.
2: I got a question.
0: Yes, sir.
2: Playing the inner Holmberg, is this tax-free?
0: All tax-free. Oh, yeah, the Jew has spoken. That's exactly right.
3: The golden arsehole has spoken.
1: I'm too old for this, S. Riggs. I'm not taking the money.
0: Yeah, I'm not either.
1: Not for the Niners.
0: For the Niners. No. What about the Rams?
1: No.
0: Cardinals.
1: Oh, God, no.
0: Now, see, the whole division is
2: shut.
0: Well,
2: that is a pipe dream right there.
0: Now, that's somebody who doesn't have any money, according to this guy. Yeah, it would be interesting. So, yeah, you wouldn't take it for anything.
1: If you bump that money up, I might have to rethink it.
0: With $5 million, you lose $1 million for everyone.
1: No.
0: You take $1 million for one championship.
1: Take $1 million for one.
0: Yeah, that's a pretty heavy price. I don't think the Wizard's going to do that.
1: No.
0: Wizard's going to leave. Yeah. He's going to go back to Jerusalem and renegotiate the deal. Anyway, just an interesting thought on fandom.
1: Ugh.
0: Because Brady can't sit and think of poor Bunny in that deathbed watching four in a row, knowing deep down. Oh, and then that's it. At the end of your life, how about we'll add this one in? While it runs, and at the end of the five, the Wizard revisits you and gives you the memory back.
1: Oh!
0: That you did it.
4: I'm not taking it.
2: Still taking it.
0: Brett,
2: you know how great that 5 years was? You know how great that 5 years was?
0: I couldn't do it.
2: Of
0: at the end
2: bucks?
0: Of your deal, it's like, hey, remember me? Hello, Flintstone. Like, oh, Basil. He says, remember me, Flintstone? Like, yeah. Why do you have all that money, Flintstone? It's like, oh, I was working hard and I saved well. And then he replays the whole deal for you and you realize that it was you that made that happen.
2: What about the Bengals, Brady, instead of Ohio State?
0: Do the Bengals have a rival? They've never been good enough to actually have a rival.
4: I'll take the money, Bob.
0: Yeah, let the Bengals suffer. Again, it's kind of your thing. They lose all the time, right, so how's it different? But if the Steelers got five in a row, Bengals fans would lose. Remember, the Steelers have already won six. Who cares? They've been to eight. It's pretty awesome. Yeah, I'm with you.
2: He wants the money.
0: Dougie wants the cash. Dougie's ready to go. All right. Arguments are fun.
2: What are you doing, Toledo?
0: Yeah, Toledo, stop. Dougie hates poverty. Take the money. You need it. Look at your clothes. It's 9:23. I'll have a topic for you in Rock Wars in just a second. I'm starting arguments. Do it today at your bar. It's 98.
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3: Valley weather for Wednesday, sunny and 103, mostly clear this evening, overnight low 84, and that's Wednesday's Valley weather.
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21: I forgot to give you the word for 9 o'clock. Here it is. Contender is the word for 9 o'clock. That's the one you want to put in there and maybe win yourself a cruise across Miami to the Bahamas. I don't know where that is. It's east. So you run up that 4-day cruise. We're going to give it to you on the Norwegian Jewel, and that's happening in November, which is closer than you think. But the winner will be drawn early next week. We'll have all of our words taken care of by the end of the week, and you guys have been playing diligently in our little game, and we thank you for participating. It's been a big deal. A lot of you doing it. We had a couple numbers every single hour. So some of you have been listening a lot. That's for later. All right. Got that. Also, Rock Wars. I'll do the topic for you right now. You guys ready?
25: Ready.
21: The topic right now, I'm obsessed with it, so I have to be part of it. I'm more obsessed now that my brain has gone from being entertained by it to absolutely not understanding society. The women are lined up outside the courthouse. There's a good chance that deliberations for the jury for Lindsey Clancy are happening as we speak, and they could happen to break any time. I want a theme song for the crazy bitches that are outside there that, you know, they'll play based on what you think the verdict will be. Is she not guilty? Is it insanity? Is it something else? What song will play by those lunatics outside that are supporting this murderer of three children? And they'll play and dance and sing. Let's do it. It's just if she's not guilty. Let's say that Lindsey Clancy's case comes back not guilty. What song should we play for the ladies outside? All right.
26: So is it from our point of view or the ladies' point of view?
21: Whatever you feel like presenting.
26: Okay.
21: The song for the Lindsey Clancy fans. By the hundreds, some guessed thousands the other day, standing outside that courthouse supporting a triple homicide committer. He's a murderer. This song's off the table. I don't think any of us were going to choose it, but just in case. It's My Hero by The Foo. It's 98.

0: It's time for this week's battle of musical supremacy known as Rock Wars. We just asked Adrian a question. I forgot. We just asked Adrian, the assistant. She got pulled over on her way today. And we said, what'd you get pulled over for? Now, a man would say, speeding. And the next question would be, how fast were you going? I don't know. They said I was going like 57 and a 45. Ridiculous. I made a weird turn into the Starbucks. The whole thing's over. I asked Adrian at 9:36, what'd you get pulled over for? And I had to tell her to shut up. We're on the air. It's 9:43. In the middle of what did you get pulled over for, we heard the phrase, and that's when I knew this had gone off the rails. And I had to drop my boyfriend off because he rides a motorcycle to work. I had to get his bike. What the hell is going on? And I turned to Brett and I'm like, what happened to this story? Like, where is it going? We still don't know how fast she was going. And she also was afraid of giant cops. What did she say?
1: Giant what? Wasn't going that fast.
0: But you were
2: still
0: speeding.
2: Still no comment about
0: how fast.
2: How fast
0: did he say you were going? That he would have told you. You didn't listen. You're not listening. You were talking probably about your boyfriend's bike.
3: And the license plate flying
0: and the license
3: off.
0: And then at the end, she's like, oh, my God. My boyfriend's license plate flew off. How fast was he going? It's not because he was going so fast. You can actually see where it tore off. I'm like, I think your license plate was stolen.
4: The cop said, never mind. I got to go. I can yeah.
0: That could be. It's like, you know what? I'm going to let you off with a warning. And you know who should take heed to this warning is me for asking you any questions ever.
3: Like I said earlier, we need a co-anchor for the Brady Report now.
0: You're right.
3: We will get everything.
0: Brady gives us very little information. Adrian gives us way too much information. Somewhere lives the middle where we would be thrilled with all we're getting. Your license plate was stolen. It didn't fly.
3: It was?
0: Off. Well, it had to be. She said it broke off at the screws. You can still see where it was. And
3: part.
0: She thinks that, well, of course you lost interest. It's a terrible girl story.
4: They were rattling for
0: in the middle of the
4: weeks.
0: Story, Adrian, truth, right? In the middle of the story, I said, Jesus Christ, land the plane, lady. And she kept going. I guess she wasn't done. I mean, we were entertained.
4: You're on my time now.
0: It was not. It was a 7-minute answer to how fast were you going. And he wouldn't tell her. But we were, he couldn't get a word in, I'm guessing.
3: Or he was checking his fantasy football
0: team. Be, in the midway. At any point, did you say, hey, wake up, I'm talking.
2: Am I free to go?
0: Again, if you're going to talk, you're talking on the stick. Here comes Adrian,
3: the
0: assistant.
3: Oh, wow, she's getting...
0: Now she's brave. Okay, brace yourselves, Phoenix. This is going to take a minute.
5: I wasn't done with my story.
0: But oh, you weren't?
3: Oh, man.
4: Get up on that mic.
0: Yeah, get closer. Get closer.
5: Oh, God.
0: Get closer.
5: I got 10 minutes. Okay.
0: man.
5: So... I was, like, leaving, right? And then
0: no, she's not a midget either, for those of you questioning her voice. Because on the air, it sounded pretty...
5: I know, high. I sound like 5.
0: Yeah, fine. Go ahead.
5: So I was, like, leaving out of the parking lot, and I was, like, so flabbergasted. I was like, what the heck? I was like...
0: There's more to this? No, you're still going about the last...
5: Yeah, but then, all of a sudden, there's, like, swarm of cops. There's bike cops. There's, like, the... SUV, Tahoe, cops, right?
0: A lot of cops.
3: Any expeditions?
5: And then all of a sudden...
0: Were they expeditions? Like, what's the cars? Yeah. What did you see? Tell us everything.
5: Tahoe, the expeditions.
0: Keep going.
5: And so, but then all of a sudden, I see this guy, like, running from the cops on his bicycle.
3: What was he wearing?
0: Yeah.
5: I don't know, like, all black or something.
0: Oh,
5: like,
0: he's black. Oh, he's a black guy.
5: No, he was a black guy.
0: Oh,
5: okay. He was wearing black clothes. Anyway, I didn't see him. I'm blind.
0: Two shots. I'm still alive.
5: And, like, this guy is making the cops do, like, a circle in the middle of the intersection of, like, Cave Creek and 7th Street. Or, no, Cave Creek and
0: Oh,
5: Bell.
0: See, this... Oh,
5: Bell.
0: For God's sake, where is that?
5: And I, like, it was in a full stoplight cycles, right? And I was just laughing because I'm like, this guy thinks
0: great.
5: He can get away.
4: Thanks for asking.
3: Did he make it?
0: Yeah.
3: Did he make it?
0: Don't pull the zipper.
5: I don't know. I had a turn. I was like, I'm running.
4: Why would you go there?
0: Yeah, why? Why
5: is the question? Don't
4: even start.
0: You pulled the string. You pulled the string.
3: 6 emails in a row. Is she hot? This story is way off.
0: Nobody's hot enough for this story.
5: Wow.
0: Margot Robbie could have told this story. You're wearing a Morgan Wallen shirt, which is already strike one.
5: Okay, that's not strike.
0: You're proving my point about country music fans. You have diapers?
4: My wife even said that. Is she hot?
0: Is she hot? Matthias, like, is she hot? Because nobody's tolerating these stories. Yeah, no, I'm not, and this is nothing against you, Adrian, but nobody's this hot. Yeah, that story is the most beautiful woman in the world could land from another planet.
5: I was just trying to give them warning.
0: Oh, you're still telling the story. You won't stop telling.
4: Who are you warning?
0: What are you doing?
3: Don't even see.
4: I want to regret it.
0: Man, it's the worst story I've ever heard.
5: Thank you, Phoenix Beauty.
3: What was the cop's name? Do we have that?
0: Do we have a name?
5: No. You didn't
0: take he couldn't talk. She was going the whole time. All right. Thank you. Adrian, the assistant, everybody.
3: Sicker Dougie, please.
0: Dougie, kill. Wow.
4: She's got
0: Adrian,
4: some fans.
0: Picked up an assistant. She's been great, by the way. I've loved every second of having her help me out with a bunch of stuff for scheduling and all sorts of script writing and things like that. She's been amazing.
2: John, much like the television ads, you're going to have to put a disclaimer out the next time you have her on the air because she is radio ambient.
3: John, save a bullet for me.
2: Wait, what?
4: Give me the name of that dude.
0: Yeah. I've never said, what'd you get pulled over for and get 9 minutes? That's amazing. Actually, it's 13 now. Huh? Yeah, but that's the answer.
3: That's the whole story.
0: What'd you get pulled over for? I was speeding. That's the whole story. The fact that your boyfriend's bike and I don't know what was going on in the middle. And did you notice that everyone was doing other stuff?
2: Oh, wait. Was your boyfriend running from the cops on the bike?
0: Oh, was he the one?
2: Oh, okay. Oh, right. Thought we might have missed something.
3: He was the guy all in black.
2: Yeah. Yes.
3: He was?
2: You can come back over here.
0: Oh, here we go. Christ, who said that was okay?
3: Toledo. There's more.
5: So he doesn't have a plate. So I was like, you can't go on Bell Road. You're going to get pulled
0: Why
5: over.
0: Doesn't he have a plate?
5: Because it flew off.
0: No, that doesn't
5: you.
0: Happen.
5: You
0: Your plate was...
5: see on the screws where, like, the license plate completely ripped off.
0: Then it was torn off. John lost interest. Gordon, what did you just say? Wrap it up, John said. Gordon's like, come on.
5: Anyway.
3: Time!
0: Yeah.
3: Crash the plane. Don't even land it. Let's go.
5: That was the Adrian show, everyone.
0: Adrian, yeah, it was. And it's the ratings are out. And oh, my God, you're fired. The dog even is like, I tell better stories.
6: What's Izzy doing? I'm going to tune
0: in. Yeah, Izzy tells better. Well, I don't know. It might be equal.
2: Do we have to take a break?
0: Yes.
2: Yeah.
0: We
2: exactly.
0: had plenty of time.
2: Well, we had. I know.
3: I had a great song.
0: How you fast were it. You going was like the worst thing we could have asked.
2: You said 9:39 we came
7: on,
2: right?
7: I had a belt on. I wasn't comfortable in the belt I was wearing, so I had to go home and change my belt real quick, but I might have gone. I made a weird turn on that.
0: What did you get pulled over for?
7: I'm getting to it.
0: All right.
3: That was so much for Rock Horse.
0: Yeah, that was it.
7: Then my belt fell off.
0: Surprised if Lindsay Clancy's kids didn't kill her. Not Adrian, Lindsay. Right. Ask her how. Were you speeding, honey?
7: Oh, sit down. Brace yourselves for this.
0: Long story. All right, we got to take a break. Adrian ruined the last 8 minutes. We'll do our Rock Horse thing in a second. We're going to have to do a quick pick or a last call on this one. It's 98.
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0: 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I think I got the right people.
8: From the Lerner and Lowe Studios, this is Arizona's Rock Station.
0: Yeah,
8: 98.
0: Still talking.
8: Phoenix.
0: She had to be told to be quiet again.
14: Sean. Imagine in this court case.
0: Oh.
14: Jury, do we have a decision? Would you like to read?
0: She's on the jury? No wonder it's taking
1: she's
0: so long.
1: She's the foreman?
14: Yeah.
1: Oh.
0: Now, Sean says, that part where she said it was Cave Creek and 7th Street? Oh, then luckily for all of us invested in this story, she said, oh, no, wait, it was 7th and Bell. I don't think the story would have made it without that correction. What'd you get pulled over for? Give her a mic. What'd you get pulled over for? No, I just asked you a question. See if she's learned a thing. What'd you get pulled over for, Adrian?
2: Holmberg just wants me to
0: well, I can't hear you. What?
2: Holmberg just wants me to say speeding. But it was not that.
0: So what was it?
14: That's what you're telling the officer.
0: You are incapable hormonally of just saying speeding.
2: But I wasn't.
0: But then why did you get pulled over?
2: He was
1: That's
2: bored.
1: That's why you got pulled
0: he
1: over.
0: He was bored.
2: He was bored and That's just wanted what... to pull me off.
0: All right, that's a weird assessment of his day. That you have no. What did he say he pulled you over for?
2: It's like, I just.
0: No, no, no. What did he say?
2: I'm telling you.
0: Okay, what did he say?
2: He was like, I was trying to.
0: Oh my God! The answer is speeding.
2: Whatever. That's boring. That's boring.
0: Oh, trust me. Trust me. My way's better. Trust me.
2: I was trying to catch up to you.
0: This Jesus Christ, Rocky wouldn't have stuck around for this, Adrian.
14: Did you at least give him a breathalyzer?
3: Hey, yo, you know your sister talks a little too much there, Paulie.
0: Anyway, well, thank you very much, Adrian, for all the work you do, not for that story. Go sit down.
1: For the last two segments, there's only one song. Call It Over. Just play Crazy Bitch and be on with your day.
0: You know what? That's going to have to happen. What was your choice for the Lindsey Clancy verdict song, Brady?
14: We Are Family.
0: We Are Family. That's very nice. I like that. Brett?
4: Kill the Assholes.
0: That's for the kids?
4: Yeah. For those crazy broads out there. Kill the Assholes.
0: Who sings that?
4: S.O.D.
0: All right. I just chose
4: I was
0: Roland.
4: Ready to go.
0: Because she's going
4: to
0: come out in her wheelchair and they're going to roll her around. All of them were winners today. I think we just go with everybody gets a win. Please.
4: John, can Adrian fill in for Larry today?
0: This guy says, I'd rather have two men plug my ears with their crank so I'd have to hear any more about her speeding. You want to talk again?
4: Yeah,
0: right?
4: Go ahead.
0: Go ahead. Adrian.
4: Come on
0: By all means, you've introduced yourself to the city. It's
14: get
0: Adrian,
14: there,
0: everybody.
14: Get up there.
0: Adrian, what's your last name? I don't even know. It's Hicks or something, isn't
2: nope.
0: it? Oh, no, it's just the shirt. I'm looking at your shirt and I just think about Hicks. What is it?
2: No, I just...
0: What's your last name is an easy one.
2: Why? People are going to, like, try and look me up.
0: No, they're not. Well, you think they will?
2: I don't know. And then what if I get kicked out of college? What if...
1: What?
2: I, like...
0: How bad are things going?
14: For talking on the radio?
2: I don't know.
4: Well, what's your favorite classes?
2: The Phoenix PD is going to look me up in the system and be like,
0: Are you... Do you have warrants?
2: No.
0: Okay. See how easy that was?
4: Well, what difference does it make?
0: Yeah, so why are you worried about the Phoenix PD looking you up? You're bananas. I'm reassessing everything.
2: It's... Guys, I didn't take my ADHD.
0: Okay, enough of that. There's too much information we know about. I know more about you than I do these guys. I've been with them for years.
4: John, listening to her makes me work for Smith & Wesson as a taste tester.
0: Well, you're really worried about people looking you up online?
2: No.
0: Okay. Well, you don't have to tell me your last name. That's fine.
2: Right.
0: Oh, okay.
2: You already knew that.
0: I do now. I forgot. It didn't. I just think of you as Adrian, the assistant. What was the question I had for her before? Oh, well, you were going to storm over and say something. You were storming towards
2: it. No, I'm going to get canceled if I say it.
0: Okay, don't say it then. if it's in your head, look, you're wearing a Morgan Wallen shirt.
2: Okay.
0: We assume we know what you're going to say.
1: John, you keep holding out hope that there's going to be a decision in the Lindsey Clancy case. There are 9 Adrians in that room. Yeah, it's not happening, brother.
0: There's a lot of talking, not a lot of results. Man, oh, man. It's a rough story, Adrian. You can't stand there and make that face. Go sit on the couch. Yeah, and she's offended by it, but I'll say it every time. Nobody's hot enough to get away with a story like that. No one. No.
1: You get called out every time.
0: Margot Robbie and Dua Lipa could join forces and become a human boob that's just the most precious set of breasts you've ever seen. And it would start telling that story and be like, I think I like dudes.
4: Chris Clark wants to know what her OnlyFans page is.
0: Do you have an OnlyFans page? She's vaping. She's over there vaping. Oh, you're not. Never mind. You'll get kicked out of school for that. Are you allowed to do that? Or are you not supposed to be vaping? Well, you're still vaping, though, right? No? I'm going to get you in trouble.
1: Man.
4: Yeah.
0: You're doing it in here.
4: There is nothing Brady can say that's going to be more entertaining than this.
0: I don't think
4: this is the entertainment drill right here.
14: I'm going to give her a story.
0: I'm sorry. I didn't realize you were. I thought you were. But you're not. You're just eating Tic Tacs out of that thing. Huh? Oh, you know, quit talking about it. All right. She's bananas. Brady, it's time for the entertainment drill. Good job on Rock Wars, boys.
4: Thanks.
0: I don't know what just happened in here.
14: Nice win.
0: What an entertaining moment that was. Good win, boys. Good win. All of us win. We're all winners today.
4: Are
0: in
4: we?
0: Honor of
4: Are
0: Adrian
4: we?
0: In the Special Olympics. We're all winners.
1: Are next we week's really? Choice Everyone. Carries over to you?
0: I'll take that. Man, oh, man. And I haven't heard the song you had, so I'm going to have to listen to that later. It's 10 o'clock. It's time for the entertainment drill. It's brought to you by our friends over at Schwartz Laser Eye Center.
14: Dropping Ronnie off today.
0: Are you going to drop her off? What's she getting done?
14: One eye.
0: Just one of them?
14: Yeah.
0: Getting the cataract
14: the
0: out?
14: Other one.
0: Lens replacement? 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Brady Entertainment.
14: There's a rapper named Blueface.
0: We know him.
14: And he, shocking admission on a podcast the other day, he said a dog licked peanut butter off his D when he was 9 years old.
0: Okay. Thanks. Blueface.
14: It's the bestiality story of the day.
4: Oh, good.
0: Did anyone ask the next question? What was going on with your family, your parents? Mm-hmm. Where did this end? Where did you learn that?
4: Adrian would ask.
0: Adrian, you'd have that question. No, he wouldn't have been. He'd be like, I'm trying to tell you. He's got a double dutch into the conversation.
14: He did say where it happened. Bell Road and Seventh.
0: No. It was a Bell and Cave Creek. Oh, yeah, that's right. That's right.
4: Well, that makes all the difference.
0: He side-eyed you.
5: You're number one on my list, buddy.
14: There's only one thing Lisa Kudrow will not do when people ask.
0: Please say nudity. Please say nudity.
14: She will not sing Smelly Cats.
0: Oh, good, yeah. Good. She'll still get naked, though?
14: And there's going to be a Matthew Perry Netflix documentary coming out. 3-parter, I believe.
0: Spoiler alert. I know how
14: October
0: it ends.
14: October 27th. Okay. Good news for folks that are doing some bar hopping in New York. New York City, you are now allowed to dance in every bar.
0: Yeah, there was an illegal dancing thing for a little while in New York. Well, yes. Weren't allowed to
14: if
0: dance in certain
14: liquor,
0: bars.
14: You had to... You had to get another additional license for
0: dance
14: dancing.
0: License. Yeah.
4: Wow.
0: Not weird.
14: So the governor made the announcement and had Kevin Bacon
4: in
14: the commercial that she ran.
0: Because of the Footloose dancing rule.
1: She shushed Dougie.
0: She did a good job. She's allowed to do that. That's good.
1: Is he responding to shushing?
0: I see what you're saying. The irony and such things. Yeah. Dougie's talking too much. We get it.
1: Right.
0: See how quick Dougie's story was? He's done.
14: It looks like 6 of Ed Sheeran's crew members were hospitalized after being hit with stage equipment. They were breaking down the show. Sounds like a forklift dropped something.
0: Banged on something. There.
14: 2 got seriously injured, but not life-threatening. That's it.
0: All right. Well done. We're done. Larry's coming up now. You all right?
4: I thought Adrian had a story.
0: Adrian, do you want to close her up today? Anybody have any questions for Adrian?
1: How much time we got, Larry?
0: Why do you think you'd get kicked out of school for being on the radio?
1: It's your whole job.
0: I know.
4: Are you in communications?
0: What are you asking her questions for? Go ahead. Why do you think you get kicked out of school? Yeah, you're a communications major.
2: Yeah.
0: Will they frown on you talking on the radio?
2: No, but like, I don't know. I don't know what I can and cannot say.
0: Yeah, well, we'll stop you.
6: Are you worried about cussing?
2: Yeah.
0: Racism?
2: No.
0: All right, just checking. Well, you're the one who's not sure. I'm just look, we're going down the things you're not supposed to do. Doug is telling me to stop. Doug's giving me the wrap it up. Wrap it up.
2: Larry McFeely is coming up next.
0: That's a juggler, right? She's the Chuck Powell of ladies. All right, that's it. We're all done. You guys have yourselves a good one. We'll see you tomorrow in the morning. Sing a song.

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13: Valley weather for Wednesday. Sunny and 103. Mostly clear this evening. Overnight low 84. And that's Wednesday's Valley weather.
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It's Arizona's rock station, 98 KUPD. Hello, it's Larry McFaley. Middle of the week already. I love it. Yes, we've got a U-Fest ticket drop going down later today where you can score some U-Fest tickets just by showing up. I'll let you know where that's happening. 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

0: That's Red Hot Chili Peppers, Arizona's rock station, 98 KUPD. It's Larry McFeely with U-Fest. So close I can taste it. 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

Got some new music for you guys right now from the band Bill Murray. It's Johnny Frank and his crew, plus the guys from A Day to Remember on this track called Always Let You Down. 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

We all can't wait for Labor Day weekend, and this Friday starting at 5 p.m., it's a deep dive Labor Day weekend, and we'll be diving into a bunch of music you haven't heard for a while from some of your favorite KUPD artists. 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
11: Valley weather for Wednesday, sunny and 103, mostly clear this evening, overnight low 84, and that's Wednesday's Valley weather.
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0: Arizona's Rock Station, 98 KUPD, with Marilyn Manson. I think we'll hear some deep dive Manson this weekend on our Labor Day weekend. Played new music from Shinedown called Young Again, and it's Larry McFeely. Getting the junk scared out of you always makes you feel young again, or gives you a heart attack. You know, they actually warn people at Halloween Horror Nights at Universal Studios that if you have a weak heart, you might want to consider not entering. It's true. 8 terrifying haunted houses and the Terror Tram with Art the Clown, that'll do it to you. 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This is your last week to score these tickets. Text DARKNESS to 97936 for Halloween Horror Nights passes. We've also got them on the app this week where you can rack up the listening hours to score. 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Thanks for tapping that free 98KUPD app, y'all. I was at the D-backs game last night, and what do you know? D-backs tickets and Larry's lunch sack coming up here soon.
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0: It's McFeely. 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
14: Valley weather for Wednesday, sunny and 103, mostly clear this evening, overnight low 84, and that's Wednesday's Valley weather.
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It's the only thing.

now that we're into the month of September, I can already count 1, 2, 3, 6 concerts that you should be at this month. 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

Arizona's Rock Station, 98 KUPD with the Breaking Benjamin right there. It's Larry McFeely. It is the end of your lunch hour, and I think you know what that means. It's time.

0: your Valley Toyota dealers. Let's go places. In the lunch sack today, I hit up the Diamondbacks game last night. I am the reason for their loss. Anytime I go to a Diamondbacks game, they lose. So it is my fault for their huge loss against the Phillies last night. I'm sorry, but that won't be happening. September 12th when they take on the Texas Rangers. A family four-pack of D-backs Rangers tickets in the lunch sack today. You are also getting Citizen tickets, Seven Dust tickets, Five Finger Death Punch tickets, and Dragon Force tickets. All that and more in Larry's Lunch Sack. Text LUNCH to 97936 for your chance at scoring. Larry's Lunch Sack.
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You know who's got the life? John Holmberg. 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

Like I said, John Holmberg's got the life because he gets to give one of you guys $2,500 tomorrow night at the finale of the Handle the Heat Hot Wing Eating Contest over at Native Grill and Wings, the 50th Street and Ray location from 5:30 to 7:30. 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
1: Valley weather for Wednesday, sunny and 103, mostly clear this evening, overnight low 84, and that's Wednesday's Valley weather.
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0: Shine Down right there on Arizona's Rock Station, 98 KUPD. Also played the track Don't Want to Go Home Tonight from 3 Days Grace. It's Larry McFeely, and you don't want to go home. You don't want to go straight home tonight after work. You want to make sure you stop by Circle K at 7th Street in Missouri in Phoenix at 5 o'clock. Because we're doing a U-Fest ticket drop with our friends from Vandal Vodka. This is where we blast out U-Fest tickets while they last. And if you've been trying to score these tickets to Godsmack and haven't had any luck, this could be an easy chance for you, especially if you live in that area. The tickets go fast, so try and be there early at Circle K, 7th Street in Missouri at 5 p.m. If you want another chance to score some U-Fest tickets, you could always just listen to the Shanman, because he's got them for you today after 2 o'clock. He also has Motley Crue tickets, and he's doing the Book in a Bag thing again this weekend with Fulton Holmes. He'll let you know how to support that event. It'll make you feel really good. Shanman's up after 2.
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Here's the warning.

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5: Valley weather for Wednesday, sunny and 103, mostly clear this evening, overnight low 84, and that's Wednesday's Valley weather.
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Tomorrow, the finale of the Handle the Heat contest, a chance to win $2,500. You could be that person that wins. It's going to be happening tomorrow at 50th Street and Ray Road at Native Grill and Wings. So you get on out there. John Holmberg is going to be at this event to host the finale. So recommend you get on out there if you want to go give Holmberg a little bit of a hard time, but also to try to win some money, too. Get more details at 98kupd.com.

0: That is Saliva, 98KUPD. And, of course, before that, music from Linkin Park. What's going on? It is the Shan Man. And, you know, I was thinking to myself, do you guys remember when Chester Bennington fronted the Stone Temple Pilots between, like, 2013 and 2015? The DeLeo brothers contacted Chester and said, hey, you know, we've parted ways with Scott, but do you want to come in and do you want to do fronting vocals? And he was like, hell yeah, I'll totally do that stuff. So that was very cool. But then, you know, of course, the whole stuff with Chester happened. But the Stone Temple Pilots coming through town. And, of course, frontman Jeff Gutt has been there since 2017. And we're going to try and give you tickets to go to this show later on today on the radio. So you might want to stick around to get tickets to go to U-Fest. Godsmack's going to be in town also. Dorothy. And we have a U-Fest ticket drop that's going to be happening a little bit later today. I'll let you know where that will be, too. So we got a lot of things planned for U-Fest. We're getting ready for it. It's a few short weeks away. So I hope you guys are getting psyched.
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you do what they told you. Now you do what they told you. Now you do what they told you. Now you do what they told you.

You know, I just mentioned a few minutes ago how UFest is going to be coming through town, and I thought to myself, I should have just given out those tickets. So let's do that right now. How about you go to UFest with a friend right now? 8th caller, 602-585-9800. Coming up on September 12th at the Talking Stick Resort Amphitheater, you're going to see Godsmack, the Stone Temple Pilots, and Dorothy. Good luck.

Tomorrow is the final stop of Operation Hydration, and Brett Vesely, that lucky son of a, he is going to be out at the Albertsons off of Dobson and Baseline from 7 until 9 a.m. collecting the last cases of water for this season. Get on out and show baby Brett Vesely a little love with some water so he can help out the Phoenix Rescue Mission's Code Red initiative.

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6: 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I want to take a second this week and thank my friend Doug for being involved with the Heatstroke Open. 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
10: Valley weather for Wednesday, mostly clear this evening, overnight low 84, mostly sunny tomorrow, high 102, and that's Wednesday's Valley weather.
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On October 13th, you're going to see that band come through town for their Break the Cycle 25th anniversary show at the Talking Stick Resort Amphitheater, staying along with Hoobastank, Hinder, and Seether. But before

0: 98KUPD. What's going on, guys? It is the Shan Man. You know what? I tell you, the phone lines in here just blew up for some reason within the last 5 minutes, and I've been kind of avoiding them. But let's see what's going on. Hi, KUPD.
1: Hey, is this call number 8?
0: What's that?
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0: UFAT ticket? Oh, man, I gave those out like an hour ago.
1: Oh, my goodness. Thank you.
0: All right, see ya. I tell you what, if you're looking for UFES tickets, we're going to be out on the town later today, 5 until 6 p.m. We'll be over at 7th Street in Missouri for a UFES ticket drop with Vandal Vodka. 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And a little bit later, I will have tickets to give away on the air to go to Motley Crue. So we got a lot of things happening this afternoon.
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10: Valley weather for Wednesday. Mostly clear this evening. Overnight low 84. Mostly sunny tomorrow. High 102. And that's Wednesday's Valley weather.
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just looking at the menu over here for Maynard James Keenan's new sushi restaurant out in Cottonwood. And he has all kinds of stuff like spicy tuna, California rolls, shrimp tempura. But something that is a nod to Pussifer would be a Pussifer Pop. It is going to be a signature roll. That opening for that restaurant is going to be happening in a couple of days. Hope you're able to get some reservations.

0: taking care of a very special suggestion for the Chili Peppers for Jillian. It's 98KUPD. What's going on, guys? It is the Shan Man, and I have not forgotten about these Motley Crue tickets. I do need to give those out here soon. I'm thinking maybe 5 o'clock hour. You might have to stick around just a little bit longer, and I'll throw some of those out for you guys. But we will have a U-Fest ticket drop coming up here very shortly, right around 5 o'clock. We're going to be over off of 7th Street and Missouri. I would suggest that you get out there a little early because we're going to be hanging out with Vandal Vodka and handing out U-Fest tickets for the show that's coming up on September 12th out at the Talking Stick Resort Amphitheater. So if you love good shows, go on out and try to get free tickets courtesy of 98KUPD and Vandal Vodka. 5 o'clock coming up here shortly. Let's get ready to clock out with Mandatory Metallica.
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